probably asking yourselves, like, what's this song about? I didn't get it. My answer to you is, use your hearts to listen and press.

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Man, them search up the car and find the ganja. And just because we never want to go jail.

Let long stay, let love keep on dubbing down the mates of the view and there. Muck of the supply for your mind, and I am murderer. 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Matic and nine and nine. My matic and some inch up on my spine every time. 16 and some, I carry over shoulder 18 every time. The youth in my car oversized slip on combine. Watch me now.

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Later!

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Place!

Peace, Facebook. What's good? It's G Profit of Dark Stars Records. Big up Third Flow Studios, Bridgeport, Connecticut. I was nominated by Jay Grimes for the 16 Bar Challenge. So without further ado, this is what it is. Some political stuff I wrote not too long ago. Yo. G Profit. It's like this. Yo, yo, yo, yo. What's life? It's full of heists and termites. Think once, confusion when you think twice. Once protruding, suffice it to say a savior on the horizon. Feed the children, white beans, yellow and brown rice. Crack beans, fellows in suits, stuffed shirts and sacrifice. Where's Martin Luther, Lex Luthor and stand-ins? Out sharpen, we rolling the dice. My sword sharpened, I'm ready to fight. Dim the light, smokeless flames, hopeless. One-way tickets to hell on soulless trains. I got a story to tell, but it's pointless if we don't put it in motion. Acid rain, the skin of society melting.

0: A breath disrupted by an evil genius that reigns supreme. 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When death comes, it's illogical to think logical things. Yeah. G-Profit. YouTube.com/PROPHE71. I nominate Jehovah the Prophet, aka Scam Pope, one of my good friends and confidants. 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Peace.
1: Yo, I am Scam Pope, aka King Hippo, aka Jehovah the Prophet, aka The Violator, aka Fat Ass Nigga from Up the Street, son. Word up. Anyway, I got nominated for this fucking 16 bar challenge by the homie G Pro repping at Third Flow Records. Word up. Goes a little something like this. I said, yo. What I said? I said, when I'm manipulating the smoke, all your human rights get revoked. Left soaked when I poke this fucking hawk of they throat. My verses were sketched in the garment of popes. Two tokes and they choke when we injected this coke. Turning gods to fiends and leaving them broke. Strung out from the massive amount they wasn't able to cope. The horseman mount started galloping out. Scampo came through with that animal shout. Let it ring in your ears, I'm deceiving your fears. My verse cursed the brain of the thugs and the queers. I'm sipping my beer near the front and the rear. I apply pressure harder than the ones brought on by your peers. When I rhyme, I always hope my message is clear. Jig Sama wanna end your favorite rapper career. And Scampo, it's the motherfucking God that you fear. Other than that, ain't nothing really happening here. Yeah. Word. I wanna nominate Jigsaw for the motherfucking 16 bar challenge. Word up, repping PCP all day, a day. Third Flow Records, Ayo Jig, get at him, son. Yeah, but que repeten.
2: Jig Saw to Jig Sama, King Omen, I spew proper. Your faggots can't do nada, I'm beasting like Chewbacca. Check it out. 16 bar challenge accepted from Jehovah Lot Prophet. Here we go, yo. I said it's the 5-bar general, touching the inner cerebral, pass through the bloodstream, corroding the inner ventricles. Y'all niggas lack the balls to hang like little testicles. Ace battles from all angles, I'm asymmetrical. Extraterrestrial, off the planet being celestial. Strike you down with a book, furious anger, book of Ezekiel. My rap game, technical syllables, academical. Microphone slaughter in order that's alphabetical. Faggot rappers get daughtered in order to cook a vegetable. Critical thoughts mean, I'm meaning to leave them critical. Insane lying criminal blazing your mind mineral. Stimulate the central nerve till it's shaking your skeletal. Food for thought umbilical. Straight to the gut nick of you. Crazy if you seeing Jigsama the flow empirical. Surgical slice clinical. Difficult to be visible. I'm the only one of my kind, motherfucker. I'm prototypical. Nigga. PCP, motherfucker, all day. Yo, I nominate Red Rebel for the 16 bar challenge. On. Bah.
3: Yo, my man, Jigsama been rhyming, gave me the 16 bar challenge. This is Red Rebel representing United Soul Alliance crew. Check it, yo. While evil scientists go against nature, the pen moving like a melting glacier won't berate you long as you learn the nomenclature. Rhyme giants and freak from Croatia. Go missing MH370 Malaysia. This not a test, broadcasting live via satellite from the wet planet's demise. Flood you with disinformation. Half truths captivate your imagination. Spice it up Cajun, digesting lies till your brain is a wasteland. Full of more shit than sauce casings or yuppies at wine tastings. Your mind's vacant as your last bank statement. It's a foul and it's flagrant. Elbow to your face, man. A thesis statement, wake you up out your mom's basement. Some amazing lyrical abrasion, keep gamma rays blazing till the final invasion. Peace, y'all.
4: Red Rebel challenged me to 16 bar challenge. I accept the challenge, so here we go. Let me see. Check it. Villainous yet sinister is vigorous, flows generous, connoisseur, microphone glorious, habituates, lifting the spirits of kids at distance when hit with this psychoanalytical synthesis, rigorous vascular emphasis on phonetical mechanical ways to drop this hypothesis of super liberal consciousness, street logic transcending African drums, whistling out of hollow lungs like 45 caliber slugs. My mind combusts and disrupt electromagnetic fields from New York to Los Angeles. Summon my tribe from the blood inside, but the rush I cry from hallucinogenic trips, I rock colors. I shine through concrete wilderness, black tops, cinder blocks and steel rectors scraping the skies, searching for the most high. Cut religious ties and synchronize with God, fertilize the minds of youth and entice them to grow like organic crops. Organic rocks, different nature, planet rock, head spinning so graphic, aerosol can sprung into action. Planting pictures in my head so active, with a flow so heavy has my lungs collapsing. With a pain so real I can hear my father's last breath gasping. With a love so real I can hear my newborn laughing. Heavily crafted, infinite magic, so gifted and classic, vivid with passion, delivered in package from the soul to the universe to form the galactics. Yeah, that's my verse. Peace, y'all. Hope y'all enjoy whatever. And I'm going to shout out my man, Marlon. Fucking Infinite, the fucking ghost. You up. I'm also shout out MC Sant. You up.
5: Yo, what's up? It's Infinite, the ghost. Dark Stars Records representative reporting live for the 16 Bar Challenge. My man Sinister called me out. I want to call out or nominate, after this, Chachi Carvalho. I want to nominate Dirty Dirty. That's Dirty Ice and Grimmy Grim. You know what I'm saying? Y'all need to get in here, all right? The streets is hungry, you can hear the grumbling. My crew is coming, you can hear the rumbling. Begin the pummeling, coming with a bunch of mind numbing. Cerebellum crumbling, opposition the rendering, potential in my position. Would you listen to the critics to cripple them with the lyric, render them hypocrites? If I'm shitting on you like a pigeon, forgive me, I'm diarrheic. Revolution's already begun, kids are dying already. Let's surrender your gun and begin to run if you're tired already. I'm quiet and heavy, like a Tesla or conspiracies about the levies. Possessing knowledge could be dangerous to possibly deadly. You know this already, like the Ebola inside of a stolen Corolla that flipped over and got spilled cause the thief was on his Motorola, texting about the Gorgonzola, poisonous like Coca-Cola. In your system, corruption like a politician, just stop and listen, you can hear them plotting their position, while you're playing PlayStation, popping popcorn chicken. Your phone is a tracking device that you sacrifice to pay for and protect, while they tracking your life, designed to break petty insurance, send it back overnight. The ones that take the most lives never ever get life. Unconditional surrender is necessary for peace. Price tag in the Middle East, steep, can't stop feeding the beast. I know nobody wants to contemplate admitting defeat, but we need a revolution in our thinking, at least. Peace.
6: Alright. This is that 16 bar challenge. My boy Sin called me out. Let's see what I got. Man, I'm the original. The bloody raw flows, the best visuals, medicinal mind play, taking hip hop to its pinnacle, highly nutritional, brain food, force feeding imbecile, and I fuck you in the head, raw dog, the shit's transmittable, stand united, tango and cash, indivisible, habitual, drinking pals, puke gold on every syllable, modern madmen, but I hold to the traditional, I got a harem in my basement, what can I say, I'm irresistible, it's like night guys on the hot plate, girl, I make it sizzle. They're your friends to come over, you're both fans, so what's the issue? I twist you like the ending of that old M. Night Shyamalan. Damn, you girl so good, give that head, go ahead, diamond mine. Got skeptical mind, I spit spiritual rhymes, and fuck texts I never witnessed, cause I know the divine. Hellfire, pearly gates, pitch night of sunshine. I stay mean with tongue lashings and let my bud keep it kind. Book! Alright, Cash, you up.
7: What up, everybody? It's your boy Cash over here. Just got called out for the 16 bar challenge by my man Sant. Salute for a job well done. Before I get started, I think I'm gonna call out my boy Style Master. He nice with it. So, all right, here we go. Yeah. I stomp grounds in the Bronx with a beast of bloodthirsty. Known to keep a wild from head to dirty Jersey. We roam around the country showing suckers no mercy. With styles out of this world, behold the unearthly. Dropping shit like stealth bombers. No one, our history's been twisted. I'm trying to save the past like John Connor. Beating on the drums of Dharma to conquer my karma. My word is my sword, my will is my armor. Like Leonardo, my craft is of exception. My sixth sense fuels the wrath of my projection. My goal is to thwart the masters of deception. There's no democracy, I laugh at these elections. Power for the few, poverty poverty throughout the masses. There's no equality within these monetary classes. Time to open the eyes to the lies we've all been fed. Only the wise rise amongst the walking dead. I'm handling my business, one with the isness. Rebel samurai killing tracks with the swiftness. Rap demolition of tearing down your walls. Think your way outside your box, moving beyond your protocol. Hip-hop renegade, don't give a damn if you're better paid. I couldn't care less who you laid, who you sprayed, or about the fancy things you wear, the treasures you pride. I see beyond material, true value lies on your inside. So show me what you got. Off to work.
8: Hey, what's up, y'all? This is your man, Style Master, doing that 16-bar challenge. Shouts out to my man, Cash. And I'm going to call out my girl, Jamila. So here we go. You can call me Dawson. I spit flame and hit with punchlines from across the screen. What a nigga mean? Shit, a nigga mean. Mean is a mean nigga when he fiendin' for some nicotine. Meaning a stink meaning when he about to do some nigga things. Just to show you exactly what being a nigga means. I'm like Jack with the magic beans, high on the green. Trying to get to even bigger things like four-finger silver rings. That spell king written in old English lettering. You got a bigger buzz, bet I got a better sting. Flow like a butterfly and hit you with the bada bing. Extraterrestrials, they know me well. The guy with the chrome gazelles, drinking out the holy grail, wearing the Pope's hat to the side, just like a perfect cell. And I don't worship Jesus, so he told me I can go to hell. With some gasoline drawers on, my raps beat tracks like the chick you put your paws on.

Peace, Facebook. What's good? It's G Profit of Dark Stars Records. Big up Third Flow Studios, Bridgeport, Connecticut. I was nominated by Jay Grimes for the 16 Bar Challenge. So without further ado, this is what it is. Some political stuff I wrote not too long ago. Yo. G Profit. It's like this. Yo, yo, yo, yo. What's life? It's full of heists and termites. Think once, confusion when you think twice. Once protruding, suffice it to say, a savior on the horizon. Feed the children, white beans, yellow and brown rice. Crack beans, fellows in suits, stuffed shirts and sacrifice. Where's Martin Luther, Lex Luthor and stand-ins? Out sharpened, we rolling the dice. My sword sharpened, I'm ready to fight. Dim the light, smokeless flames, hopeless. One-way tickets to hell on soulless trains. I got a story to tell, but it's pointless if we don't put it in motion. Acid rain, the skin of society melts.

0: disrupted by an evil genius that reigns supreme. Lost trust in diabolical schemes. 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Yeah. G-Profit, youtube.com/PROPHE71. I nominate Jehovah La the Prophet, aka Scam Poe, one of my good friends and confidants. 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
1: Yo, I am Scam Poe, aka King Hippo, aka Jehovah La the Prophet, aka the Violator, aka fat ass nigga from up the street, son. Word up. Anyway, I got nominated for this fucking 16 bar challenge by the homie G Pro repping at Third Flow Records. Word up. Goes a little something like this. I say, yo. What I said? I said, when I'm manipulating the smoke, all your human rights get revoked. Left soaked when I poke this fucker hawk at they throat. My verses were sketched in the garment of popes. Two tokes and they choke when we injected this coke. Turning gods to fiends and then leaving them broke. Strung out from the massive amount they wasn't able to cope. The horse met mount, started galloping out. Scam pole came through with that animal shout. Let it ring in your ears, I'm deceiving your fears. My verse cursed the brain of the thugs and the queers. I'm sipping my beer near the front and the rear. I apply pressure harder than the ones brought on by your peers. When I rhyme, I always hope my message is clear. Jigsaw, my wonder, and your favorite rapper career. And Scampo, it's the motherfucking God that you fear. Other than that, ain't nothing really happening here. Yeah. Word. I want to nominate Jigsaw for the motherfucking 16 bar challenge. Word out, rapping PCP all day, a day. Third Flow Records, Ayo Jig, get at him, son. Yeah, pa' que respeten.
2: Jigsaw to Jigsaw, my king woman, I spew proper. Your faggots can't do nada, I'm beasting like Chewbacca. Check it out, 16 bar challenge, accepted from Jehovah La the Prophet. Here we go, yo. I said it's the 5-bar general, touching the inner cerebral, pass through the bloodstream, corroding the inner ventricles. Y'all niggas lack the balls to hang like little testicles. A's battles from all angles, I'm asymmetrical. Extraterrestrial, off the planet being celestial. Strike you down with a furious anger, book of Ezekiel. My rap game, technical syllables, academical. Microphone slaughter in order that's alphabetical. Faggot rappers get daughtered in order to cook a vegetable. Critical thoughts mean, I'm meaning to leave them critical. Insane lying criminal, blazing your mind mineral. Stimulate the central nerve till it's shaking your skeletal. Food for thought umbilical. Straight to the gut nick of you. Crazy if you seeing Jigsaw the flow empirical. Surgical slice clinical. Difficult to be visible. I'm the only one of my kind, motherfucker. I'm prototypical. Nigga. PCP, motherfucker, all day. Yo, I nominate Red Rebel for the 16 bar challenge. On. Bah.
3: Yo, my man, Jigsaw, I've been rhyming, gave me the 16 bar challenge. This is Red Rebel representing United Soul Alliance crew. Check it, yo. While evil scientists go against nature, the pen moving like a melting glacier won't berate you long as you learn the nomenclature. Rhyme giants and freak from Croatia. Go missing MH370 Malaysia. This not a test, broadcasting live via satellite from the wet planet's demise. Flood you with disinformation. Half truths captivate your imagination. Spice it up Cajun, digesting lies till your brain is a wasteland. Full of more shit than sauce casings or yuppies at wine tastings. Your mind's vacant as your last bank statement. It's a foul, it's flagrant. Elbow to your face, man. A thesis statement, wake you up out your mom's basement. Some amazing lyrical abrasion, keep gamma rays blazing till the final invasion. Peace, y'all.
4: Red Rebel challenged me to 16 bar challenge. I accept the challenge, so here we go. Let me see. Check. Villainous yet sinister is vigorous, flows generous, connivious, microphone glorious, habituates, lifting the spirits of kids at distance when hit with this psychoanalytical synthesis, rigorous, vascular emphasis on phonetical, mechanical ways to drop this hypothesis of super liberal consciousness, street logic, transcending African drums, whistling out of hollow lungs like 45 caliber slugs. My mind combusts and disrupts electromagnetic fields from New York to Los Angeles. Some of my tribe from the blood inside, but the rush I cry from hallucinogenic trips, I rock colors. I shine through concrete wilderness, black tops, cinder blocks and steel rectors scraping the skies, searching for the most high, cut religious ties and synchronize with God, fertilize the minds of youth and entice them to grow like organic crops, volcanic rocks, different nature, planet rock, head spinning so graphic, aerosol can sprung into action, planting pictures in my head so active, with a flow so heavy has my lungs collapsing, with a pain so real I can hear my father's last breath gasping, with a love so real I can hear my newborn laughing, heavily crafted, infinite magic, so gifted and classic, vivid with passion, delivered in package, from the soul to the universe to form the galactics. Yeah, that's my verse. Peace, y'all. Hope y'all enjoy whatever. And I'm gonna shout out my man, Marlon, fucking Infinite, the fucking Ghost. You up? I'm also shout out MC Sant. You up?
5: Yo, what's up? It's Infinite, the Ghost. Dark Stars Records representative reporting live for the 16 Bar Challenge. My man Sinister called me out. I want to call out or nominate, after this, Chachi Carvalho. I want to nominate Dirty Dirty. That's Dirty Ice and Grammy Grim. You know what I'm saying? Y'all need to get in here, all right? The streets is hungry, you can hear the grumbling. My crew is coming, you can hear the rumbling. Begin the pummeling, coming with a bunch of mind numbing. Cerebellum crumbling, oppositional rendering, potential in my position. Would you listen to the critics to cripple them with the lyric, render them hypocrites? If I'm shitting on you like a pigeon, forgive me, I'm diarrheic. Revolution's already begun, kids are dying already. Let's surrender your gun and begin to run if you're tired and ready. I'm quiet and heavy, like a Tesla or conspiracies about the levies. Possessing knowledge could be dangerous to possibly deadly. You know the already, like the Ebola inside of a stolen Corolla that flipped over and got spilled, cause the thief was on his Motorola, texting about the Gorgonzola, poisonous like Coca-Cola, in your system, corruption like a politician, just stop and listen, you can hear them plotting their position, while you're playing PlayStation, popping popcorn chicken, your phone is a tracking device that you sacrifice to pay for and protect, while they tracking your life, designed to break petty insurance and send it back overnight, the ones that take the most lives never ever get life, unconditional surrender is necessary for peace, price tag in the Middle East, steep, can't stop feeding the beast. I know nobody wants to contemplate admitting defeat, but we need a revolution in our thinking, at least. Peace.
6: Alright. This is that 16 bar challenge. My boy Sin called me out. Let's see what I got. Man, I'm the original. The bloody raw flows, the best visuals, medicinal mind play, taking hip-hop to its pinnacle, highly nutritional, brain food, force-feeding imbecile, and I fuck you in the head, raw dog, the shit's transmittable, stand united, tango and cash, indivisible, habitual, drinking pals, puke gold on every syllable, modern madmen, but I hold to the traditional, I got a harem in my basement, what can I say, I'm irresistible, it's like night guys on the hot plate, girl, I make it sizzle. Tell your friends to come over, you're both fans, so what's the issue? I twist you like the ending of that old M. Night Shyamalan. Damn, you girl so good, give that head, go ahead, diamond mine. Got skeptical mind, I spit spiritual rhymes, and fuck texts I never witness, cause I know the divine. Hellfire, pearly gates, pitch night of sunshine. I stay mean with tongue lashings and let my bud keep it kind. But, alright, Cash, you up.
7: What up, everybody? It's your boy Cash over here. Just got called out for the 16 bar challenge by my man Sant. Salute for a job well done. Before I get started, I think I'm gonna call out my boy Style Master. He nice with it. So, all right, here we go. Yo. I stomp grounds in the Bronx where the beast of blood thirsty. Known to keep it wild from here to dirty Jersey. We roam around the country showing suckers no mercy. With styles out of this world, behold the unearthly. Dropping shit like stealth bombers. No one, our history's been twisted. I'm trying to save the past like John Connor. Beating on the drums of Dharma to conquer my karma. My word is my sword, my will is my armor. Like Leonardo, my craft is of perception. My sixth sense fuels the wrath of my projection. My goal is to thwart the masters of deception. It's no democracy, I laugh at these elections. Power for the few, poverty equality throughout the masses. There's no equality within these monetary classes. Time to open the eyes to the lies we've all been fed. Only the wise rise amongst the walking dead. I'm handling my business, one with the isness. Rebel samurai killing tracks with the swiftness. Rap demolition of tearing down your walls. Think you're way outside your box, moving beyond your protocol. Hip-hop renegade, don't give a damn if you're better paid. I couldn't care less who you laid, who you sprayed, or about the fancy things you wear. The treasures you pride, I see beyond material. True value lies on your inside. So show me what you got. Off to work.
8: Hey, what's up, y'all? This is your man, Style Master, doing that 16-bar challenge. Shouts out to my man, Cash. And I'm going to call out my girl, Jamila. So here we go. You can call me Dalcine. I spit flame and hit with punchlines from across the screen. What a nigga mean? Shit, a nigga mean. Mean is a mean nigga when he fiendin' for some nicotine. Meaning a stink meaning when he about to do some nigga things. Just to show you exactly what being a nigga means. I'm like Jack with the magic beans, high on the green. Trying to get to even bigger things like four-finger silver rings. That spell king written in old English lettering. You got a bigger buzz, bet I got a better sting. Flow like a butterfly and hit you with the bada bing. Extraterrestrials, they know me well. The guy with the chrome gazelles, drinking out the holy grail, wearing the Pope's hat to the side, just like a perfect sale. And I don't worship Jesus, so he told me I can go to hell. With some gasoline draws on, my raps beat tracks like the chick you put your paws on. These niggas flimsier than cardboard, that snake hides inside while he's waiting till the guard's gone. Operating in stealth mode, they say I'm a cool nigga, like my heart pumps presto, and then presto, I manifest another manifesto. I'm the best, so close your mandible and save your breath, yo. I'm a schizo, Black Vladimir Klitschko, with a pistol ready to pop off like hot Crisco. And we can take this beef outside the disco. My wolves eat you alive, they're dining al fresco. And turned your chest into a mess hall. You should've had your vest on, you should've checked the dress code. Yo, that's all I got, yo. Peace, y'all.
9: All right, hey everybody, it's Beautiful, and I have been called out for this 16-bar challenge by my Ace Boon Moon Man, Gavin, aka Style Master. Thanks. Before I get started, I want to call out a couple other people. Definitely going to call out the ladies. So first of all, let me call out my twin sister, Mina, aka Vicious Vixen, so she can show you all that it's not a fluke. It's actually in the genes. We do this. Second of all, I want to call out Chantel Giardini, so you can flex one time for Canada. All right, now you asked for 16 bars, so here you go. Okay, hold up, I had to cut away and come back just now because I was very cutely interrupted just now by my daughter. Shout out to Ashlyn. All right, here we go. Forget the merry-go-round, I ride the hurricane and take the red and the blue pill because purple hides the pain. Or is that even something we feel, or do we make it up? And if we do, then that's a whack dream. We need to wake it up and take it up above all the bullshit and the smoke screens. Damn, I said bullshit. I meant to keep it clean, but fuck it. I think you know what I was trying to say. I'm not here to play. I'll be here at the end of the day because like Jon Snow, you bastards know nothing at all. And it's my throne. I run it all from door to the wall. Forget the whack-a-mole game. I'm at the shooting range because I'm in the clap-a-hole gang and ain't about to change. Beauty fly in the sky, I'm an open book like reading Rainbow. Jordy LaForge be like, what the fuck, you see that thing though? Stevie and Ray be like, you blind if you can't see this chick like Stevie Ray Vaughan. You in double trouble cause I'm in this bitch.
10: Jacket is capable. I got nominated for that 16-bar challenge by the whole DSR squad, so I nominated Smarts. Check it, yo, I leave your

Feeling your style if it was proud. You pressing the album, one will sell, one will fail. Your producer would say you got burned straight into hell. Now you also nervous, start biting your fingernails. But you gotta face it, instead of brace it. Physically, no, you gotta taste it. Cause I

0: What's up, y'all? Smarts, California, West Coast. Got nominated for 16 Bar Challenge by Caper, Dark Star Records. All right, here we go. In this age of deceptions, I come harder than Osiris erections. On the White House lawn, but they don't answer no questions about alien presence or spiritual essence that preach false blessings at presidential elections. I'm bringing lessons like CIA assignments, blowing brains to fragments once I receive consignments. My intellect connects to astrological alignments, so when I'm dead, erect my phallus like King Tutankhamun's. Historians aren't honest, they bought the government lords. We walk with dinosaurs and slay them extinct with swords. Falsified records taught by oppressors on board. Scientists and professors assimilated by the Borg. Ignored by forces controlling reality. Bring anarchy amidst the world seas of families. Their fallacies erratically collide particles magically and summon mortals from portals from hellish galaxies. There it is right there, 16. Who got next? I nominate Grand Architect and Jay Maka. Let's get it. Let me hear you 16 bars. You're up next. Peace.
1: Yo, what up, smarts? It's your boy, the Grand Architect, out here in the basement of my new pad in the land of the legal, Colorado. Yo, I got your 16-bar challenge right here, representing Dark Star Records, Cookbook Records. Let's do this, yo. Talking to kids to bridge the generation gap. No more fibs, living by demonstrating rap. See my ribs, living meal to meal. I never get my fill, but when I do, I kill. Sit in the booth with some loop tracks on. Two packs of that fat fruit snack, crawn blue wax out. Smells when I pass by, never come down. Yeah, from the hash high, last guy tried just to get the trophies. Concentrate on the win is what they told me. OG, who's been there, done that. Make sure I sit on more than just one pack. Crumb snatch in the middle of a bum rush. Some fucks can get crushed with one touch. Employees of this money-hungry industry branch out what they ever do for me. Yeah, this the Grand Architect. Thanks once again for tuning in. 16 Bar Challenge is coming up for my man Death Star. Yo, Dark Star Records all the way. Cookbook Records rep. Yo.
2: It's your boy Death Star, representing the DSR 16 Bar Challenge, and I was nominated by the homie, the Grand Architect. What's up, boy? Here it goes. This is the 100th consecutive time I look in the mirror and try to find the rhythm and rhyme. I'm still in the time of my villainous prime and cry a million dimes of poor civilian lives. The city lies and paralyzes your sights with sights of parasites and paradise. Might appear at a shallow price, but I'd be the fearless to write and write with a spear as if I was ready to strike and switch it to gear like Richard with my name in cinema lights and break it with syllables to steer your direction in life. From the left to the right with the breathless liar, confess to the sky to bless my wretched methods with the hex to rhyme. Now your name don't mean shit unless it's next to mine. The less dressed is fine, as I use verbal sex as a message just to get inside. So open your eyes and bear witness to the signs. That's my 16 bar challenge. I'm nominating the Iron Helmet and I'm nominating Phoenix. What up, DSR representing motherfuckers, Johannesburg, South Africa. Fuck y'all.
3: Yo, it's P Money. I'm responding to the 16 bar challenge that my group just left me out of as if I don't even exist and shit. But here we go. Yo, I'm sick of getting chased by cops off the block. I'm a soldier, motherfucker. I ain't never gonna stop this. Hustling and muscleman persuaded around the clock. Just like a shepherd, I will never leave my flock. Now I ain't from these streets, I'm just on them a lot. They be calling out my name like ballers calling for the rock. The mayor don't love them, he'd rather see them rot. And bulldoze a project to make it a giant parking lot. With the revenue he'd rather do things that are deceitful, like placing profits over people. Pretending we're all equal, this is the evil of the present day. Carried out in the United States, passed around globally in the form of free trade. Behemoth agreements with egregious effects. Poor countries end up spinning the rope that gets tied around their neck by buffoons that can barely spell Cancun. But they're there from spring break, from the first day of March to the 30th of June, acting like a fool. It's your boy P Money taking niggas back to school. And now I call out the mayor of Providence, Jorge Alorza, and the governor of Rhode Island, Gina Raimondo. Let me hear your 16 bar response.

0: That's simple, man.
1: You just lure this mastermind down. Bring him out in the open. Also, you can make this town safe again.
2: Yo.

0: What you doing, Papa? 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Say hi.
1: Don't know if I'm no good for you.

0: motherfuckers.
1: You didn't watch all of that? Yeah.
2: Yeah, last.
0: Toast, free less boy. Free less schnabies.
3: Yeah, for sure.
0: Free my nigga.

0: Aquarius, Libra, Leo, Cancer,
1: Ralph,
2: Charles,
3: Paul,
2: Larry,
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0: we've been doing wrong, Miss Lang?
1: We've been playing the notes on the page.
0: Because playing music is supposed to be fun.
2: Well, what else is there to play?
0: Play the sunset.

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0: We're about to see your new video by H-Town. Well, I've got a question for you. What does knock in the boots really mean?
1: Well, knock in the boots actually means two boots coming together, making tasteful lust.

0: That was a special request from Deborah,
1: who phoned in for a couple of her friends who, get this, are stuck in an elevator in their office building. Hope you girls get out soon, because believe me, you're not the only ones in a jam.
0: It's a mess out there on I-75. Exit 14B is closed off completely because of a stalled car. And the weather's not cooperating with us either. Things are still hot out there, with the temperature currently 96 degrees with 80% humidity. More weather and traffic updates later. Meanwhile, let's go back live for more of our exclusive broadcast of Babyface.

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1: You know, when I think about Boston, street, ghetto, shake and bait, it was real fly. And now it's a Biv 10 thing.
2: Let's go.
1: And we still moving the crowd, making layups. Butter Love, sponsored by Motown. You know what I'm saying? It's a big huddle.
2: Let's go, baby.
1: Hey, yo, the game is on, Biv 10.

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1: Yeah, babe.
2: Don't sweat it.
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1: You're on point five.
2: Once again, Tip.
1: You're on point five.
2: Once again, Tip.
1: You're on point five.
2: Once again, Tip.
1: Wow.
2: Watch me bust they shit.
1: Okay.

Lovebox for me was, and I imagine the rest of the band, was very nerve-wracking. We assumed it would have been the biggest crowd we would have played to. We didn't know if anyone was going to turn up and see us, but the capacity of the tent was a few thousand. And being in London, all of our friends and family are there, which makes it a lot worse for us.

Ladbrokes was, it was really difficult and kind of like had to draw all the positives, but when we finished the show and then we saw the reaction we got from the crowd and the fact that the tent was full, we were just blown away.

0: Every time we play a gig with the band, we always find little changes we need to make, or we speak to our engineer, who's really helpful, and he'll tell us the kind of things we need to change. And we're kind of starting to realise now that you can never go into it fully prepared. It's like every time you play a gig, you learn a little bit more and a little bit more. And it's only after keep doing it and keep doing it that we're going to actually start to refine it to a point where we're really, really happy. Which is exciting. It's nice to know that, like, it's kind of a constant progression and you can keep building on it.
1: We grew up in the same village, so like about half a mile away from each other.
0: When we first met, it was over the transaction of a skateboard ramp that he didn't pay for. And it feels weird telling the story now because I can't believe that was the way that we dealt with it all. But yeah, he didn't pay for it, so I stole it back and tried to burn it in the woods very unsuccessfully.
1: My dad actually was walking through the woods at the time when he was burning it, and so I stopped him. I got the ramp back and paid him.
0: Musically, we played in separate bands at school, so we ended up merging bands together when we brought Chris into our band to play bass. I did music as a GCSE because I played guitar, and one of our modules was that we had to produce a piece of music in Cubase. And it was just about the time that my music taste was switching from more alternative kind of rock music to more electronic stuff.
1: Got up dermatitis in my fingers when I was younger, so I couldn't actually play for like 5 or 6 years. And then only just started playing recently. Now we've gone back to all the live stuff. I started focusing more on the production side of things and using a laptop and getting involved with the electronic side of music.
0: Completely fell in love with that and the whole kind of programming and computer side of it. And that stemmed on from there to eventually marry the state.

for us at the moment, it's kind of trial and error because it's all new to us. So we just kind of get together and kind of just play out different ideas and see what works best. But it's still something we're learning.

0: band has come together really naturally and really gradually because of knowing that we were always going to play live. When we started working with Holly and then we started doing stuff on the album, we knew she was going to be singing on some of the songs. It was kind of like, it was never even decided, but it was kind of just assumed, well, yeah, she will come and play with us.
1: We heard a track of hers, but that's what we eventually ended up turning into Tongue. We loved what she did with it, and it completely made sense for her to come out and do vocals. And then our drummer, Johnny, we hadn't seen him in like years, and then we saw him at Snowbombing. And then we needed a drummer at the time, and he happened to be there, and we're like, yeah, let's get involved. We're like, we're friends, so it made sense.
0: We basically picked our band from people we knew already. We didn't want to bring in session musicians because we just figured we're going to spend a lot of time together travelling. It's just good to be around your friends instead of people you're just bringing in to play.
2: James, quickly, mate, can we head by this one and see if it clicks?
0: The response has completely overwhelmed us, and it keeps growing as well, which is amazing. So every time we think, like, wow, this is amazing, this has happened, and then when you think it's tailed off, something else happened.
1: Come from playing like a DJ show at like some club in St Albans to playing live in Coco. So yeah, it's mad. We kind of want to move on now into the next album, and it's nice that this show will kind of be the final chapter of Portraits really for us.
3: Done all the hard work, all the prep.
4: You're hard, best.
3: Yeah, man. It was fucking great. You can absolutely make it.

more and more people are, know who we are and they want to come and say hello, and it's just, it's very flattering. It's like, we never would have imagined that it would have been received as well as it did, so it's completely past our expectations. I've had a big taste of what it's like to be like a touring band, and it's been incredible, but I think now it's like, let's see what the next chapter has.

0: We should record. You got that? We need to sample this audio.
1: Hey, can I hear that one more time? One more time.
0: One more time. Let me see if I can start on beat. One more time.

0: Twitter, I heard Ariana was pregnant, so I got pregnant so we could be pregnant at the same time. Turns out it was just a rumor.
1: Ariana Grande told me my hair looks sexy, pushback. She's not wrong.
2: Ariana broke off an engagement, so I found a guy to propose to me, and I broke off an engagement.
3: I heard she's a lesbian now and dating some chick called Aubrey. It's fucking sick.
4: I heard if you record her snoring and play it backwards, it sounds like Fantasia.
5: Ariana says, honest to God, knock me out. So I decided to punch myself in the face. It was awesome.

0: He was really cute, you know? He was really cute.
1: Yeah.
0: And it was really big. Mm.
2: Well, I've only gone out with one guy that had a big front tooth. And I liked it because he never got anything stuck in the front teeth. Mm. But have you ever gone out with someone that had no teeth at all?
0: No.

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0: family man, he's a party man, and he's a motherfucking virtuoso. And I always respect virtuosos. Work hard, you take care of the people you love, and tonight is a night of complete celebration.
1: Yes, Lord. You like the house?
2: Good.
1: Yeah.

0: about the forum. You gotta come and see him, baby, as a fan. You know what I'm saying? My brother James Brown and y'all I don't, out of respect, out of moms, I ain't gonna say what I wanna say. I ain't gonna talk all the shit I wanna talk, but y'all know what it is, man. James Brown, baby. James Brown, you got JB, you got AP.
1: We're living in a day and time.

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So I want every blood-washed believer to not wait until then. And if

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1: I can't explain.
0: The power.
1: The power that I feel.
0: When you call his name.
1: When I call your name.
0: That fire, that fire.
1: Said it's just like fire.
0: Where's it at? Where's
1: Shut
0: it at?
1: Up!

Listen, listen, listen. Last night, me and my wife were up to midnight with our three-year-old. Had to take him to emergency room because he had walking pneumonia. And see, you know, you take health for granted until it's your health.

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So that means that even in my imperfections, God is still perfect with his grace and his mercy. That's why I don't want people getting comfortable with praising the Lord just when the Lord gives them something.

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dreams till sunbeam find you. 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

0: guess the dust has settled now and everything has got a little bit cosmic. It's nice and dark outside, and we've got Flying Lotus just after your set on the main stage at Bestival.
1: Hey. Yeah, it's a lot of fun.
0: How are you feeling? How are you doing? How are you doing inside before we start?
1: I'm good. I always feel like emotionally raw after a set, you know, just because, you know, especially at a festival, you don't really know. But I felt good. I had fun tonight. So
0: I like it that you're emotionally raw. This means we can dig deep. I could maybe get a breakdown. Normally, if there's tears, that makes good TV.
1: Yeah, you know, you'll be trying hard for that one. We have to go like deep into my subconscious mind.
0: Yeah. 2012 was the last time you played at Bestival. Things have moved forward. Well, to be honest, your music always moves forward and never sits still. But like talking about the live show, in those 3 years, like what has transgressed? Like where are you now from where you were then?
1: Yeah, the live show has progressed. I've always imagined a kind of cinematic live show. I really wanted it to feel like when you see it, it's kind of like going to the movies, you know, because I'm such a fan of cinema, you know. So, and I always felt like my music kind of related to that. And doing this kind of show, it taps into that part of my interest, you know, and it's cool to see the faces when I play it, and they're just like, you know, like I love that. Even if they don't dance, you know, it's cool to just have that, you know, people just kind of captivated
0: that,
1: by
0: that transcendental state, like that. Well, do you know what? When I was out deep in the middle of the crowd, and there was a lot of teenagers like this.
1: Perfect.
0: Like this. Perfect. It was just. Yeah. What?
1: I hope for that. You know, I really do.
0: You mentioned that you've got like a passion for movies. Like you, I guess not as many people know about your directing credits as much as your music credits as well. That's something you're massively passionate about.
1: Yeah. You know, it's a thing that's in flux. You know, I feel like at this point in my life, though, I feel like the worlds kind of have to collide for me because, you know, the way the music industry is moving. You know, am I going to be as inspired to just put an album up on Spotify or whatever? It's like, it's different now. So I feel like at this point in my life, I have to marry the film and the music together. Just because that's the only way I'll keep it interesting for myself. You know,
0: that's the most important thing. If it's not interesting for you, it's not like it's going to lose its interest for your fans as well. It feels like more of a submersive experience. Like you're not stepping in your gig boots going, I'm going to set the gig, there's going to be an encore, and we're going to like get into that. It feels like much more of a journey.
1: I hope so. You know, I feel like I understand my place in all this stuff more now. You know, I'm supposed to be the guy who does that thing, you know? Like, let all the other guys do that, you know, they can do all the trap, EDM stuff. I'm gonna just do my shit and do...
0: Are you feeling pigeonholed?
1: No, because I get to do me, you know? Like, that's the thing, when it's all weird, if I do my thing, then maybe I'll feel different about it. But, you know, I get to play the main stage and do my music, you know, and go the other direction. It's awesome. And I'm gonna just keep doing that as long as I can, you know. Roll with that.
0: I'm gonna keep listening to it. I'm a fan of patterns, and I really don't like patterns being broken. 2008, an album. 2010, an album. 2012, an album. 2014, an album. 2016.
1: I hope so. I hope that's where.
0: Better get writing.
1: Yeah, you know, I'm ready. I'm ready. Let's do it.
0: All right, man. Well, thank you so much for taking the time out to talk to us.
1: Yeah, my pleasure.
0: Yeah.

What it is, this your boy That Dude, a.k.a. Mr. I Just Chill. We from Florida. We supposed to shine. Want to give a shout out to DJ Robin Lynn. Thank you for keeping the vibes live. Let's go. Yee!

0: There's a karaoke band on the rise, and they go by the name of the Waffles.
1: 3, 2, 1.

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my mind on wrecking my brain. Shot a little Palestine, she with the gang. Shot a little A1 from Foxwell and Jane. Shot a little Izzy, she work as a stewardess. I should probably go and get her a plane. Jane. Three baby, I'm out of shackles and chain. Need my evil twin, we one in the same. Shot the machine from the woods, 317 from the lane. RIP smoke is a shame, I'm bumping them all in the range. I love all y'all niggas the same. I wish this was back in the day, for real. 40 deep in the east end, we call it swimming in the deep end. My bitches playing P&D&M, the shorties don't listen to Weekend. They arching back and making knees bend, and they ain't graduate but they geeking. And they live in a crib with a cheap rent, yeah. And I wish I could dead all the beef in. And I wish I could dead all the diss and deceased friends. I wish we could be friends. Probably sound like I'm preaching. The city might sleep in some peace then, but it's not realistic. What's realistic is money that we spend. We copping cars like policemen. We heavy guys like obese men. 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Yeah.

0: This is the Star Child, a.k.a. 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Roof. 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Roof. 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
1: DJ roof. 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

0: Anyways, this next song is off our album called Dookie. 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
1: Shit.

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Because all this would have blocked it. You know what I mean? Even though it would have been dope, but it's like, there's so much other stuff that's out. It's like millions of rappers now. You know what I mean? Back then, we had to fight for our spot, fight for our spot, fight for our spot. We had to rhyme for it. You know what I mean? Right now, you can just go on the computer and you can do anything and you're gonna get views. You know what I mean? 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

0: You bunch of funny little people. 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
1: Yeah, next.
0: Oh, hey, look, that guy with the green hair, he's a punk rocker. 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You fucking hippie.
2: Yeah. Instead of writing this like speaking in cursive, magnetic lord, magnetic merchant, superhuman charm stick, poetic verses, alert your educator, it's up, my work's wandering, no telling when the detonator

down in any contender for trying to score points. 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I'm at the studio, shooting off bazookas, coordinating funerals. 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

0: think about you back home. 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
1: Yeah, hell yeah. 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Because everybody knows you, so they don't really want to call you by whatever name that everybody else calls you by. They just don't see you that way.

All right. Good afternoon. Good afternoon. It's DJ Sean. It's your boy right here on the Hilltop Radio Show, WHTP. Afternoon. I'm live. Our guest today is going to be the songbird. Jinda Harris will be tapping in with us shortly here on the Hilltop Radio Show. But I want to thank everybody for tuning in. Everybody is tuned in and everybody's getting ready to get tuned in. Come on, come on, come on. Wherever you at, I want to thank you for being a part of the show. We're going to talk about a lot of stuff today. Here on the show, we got a top three. And before we get into that, let's get into some damn music and we'll be right back here on the Hilltop Radio Show. How about the Police? We're the best of mix and variety. How about the Police wrapped around your finger? We'll be right back, right here on the Hilltop Radio Show.

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2: All right, welcome back. It's your boy DJ Sean. It's the Hilltop Radio Show, WHTP. Charlotte is 82, partly sunny right here in Charlotte, North Carolina. But if we're getting ready to get hot up in here with our special guest, no other than Miss the Songbird herself, Miss Jinda Harris. Good afternoon. How are you doing?
3: Hey, how y'all doing up there?
2: Doing good. How are you?
3: You know, shoot, we've been busy, busy, busy getting preparation for the show. I'm going back to Florida for Friday, so we're getting all the show and everything prepared for that.
2: You're gonna have to get you a what is it? Those house vans, those house trucks. You're going to have to get you a truck.
3: RV.
2: Yeah, RV.
3: You've been looking at them.
2: Yeah. How's everything going with you, Miss Jinda? How's your mental? How's your health?
3: Oh, you know, my health is good. My mental is great. I have a great husband. I have a great team. And we're doing some big things, and I'm so grateful for it. So, yeah.
2: What's going on? You've been in this game for a long time, Jinda, and you know, we ain't gotta go into history. You know, you got a podcast show. How's your podcast show coming along? How's that coming along for you?
3: You know, podcast, I've been going on a year, well, it's a year and a half. I've had my podcast, and I've had interviews with people from all over the world, some legends. It's been doing really, really great. Studio W Buzz, Soul to Soul Sit Down. We've also been nominated this year for the ZBT Awards as Best Podcast of the Year. So I'm just over the moon with that one. And then I'm being honored at the same time at the ZBT Awards this year for Unsung Artist, in which I have been a recipient from the Best Female Vocalist of the Year in prior years. So all of these things that are just happening, you know, it I can't say anything, but it's just been ordered by God. There's no, I mean, it's just been so effortless.
2: As they say, won't he do it?
3: He will, absolutely.
2: You know, sitting there as you were talking and everything, just imagining, including yourself, who's the other three on your Mount Rushmore?
3: As far as vocalist artists?
2: Yes.
3: I would say, of course, I always say, and I say it again, Rochelle Pharrell, Tina Marie, Whitney Houston. Those are my top three.
2: All right. Hey, you know, Jinda, you've been on our program for a long time, and I had no clue you was from Ohio.
3: Yes, I am. I am from Springfield, Ohio. Most of my family are from Ohio. Some of them are still living there, but most of the people have migrated years and years ago to Texas. So, and like myself, you know, we picked up my dad picked my mom up and moved to Texas. My brother was born in Texas, and that's how pretty much it happened. I end up, you know, now I live in Georgia, but I grew up coming to Georgia. My dad lived in Georgia, and I actually obtained a full 4-year scholarship from Music and Vocal Technique to Morris Brown College in Georgia. I did my senior year in Georgia of high school, and that's how I obtained that scholarship. To make a long story short, you know, Texas is always home. Ohio is always home. I got lots of homes, but Texas, I miss it. I miss Texas. We miss our family there. Yeah.
2: So now it makes sense, all that good ass singing you be doing from Ohio. You come from the great music singing state of Ohio, you know, Osley Brothers, you know, Ohio player.
3: Oh, yeah. Roger Scottman, Zapp. You have Shirley Murdoch. You have, and actually Shirley Murdoch is married to my cousin Dale DeGroat, and my uncle is Aaron Blackman. He was the guitar player for Roger Troutman and Zapp, and also he was one of the musical composers for Luther Vandross. And my other cousin is Cindy Blackman. She's married to Carlos Santana, And she was also the drummer for Lenny Kravitz for years.

0: Hutch Hutchinson.
1: Yeah, old school. Back in the day, you know, the black exploit movies. You know, he had a lot of music in those movies and everything. But now we got you here for our second show. We appreciate you as always.
2: Okay.
1: Yeah. Got another hot song out. How's that going for you?
2: Oh man, it is going so good. I mean, since we've had the song out, it's a little over a week now that song has been out, and that song has hit the radio airwaves in Atlanta, in Texas, Mississippi, all over. London is playing it. It's everywhere, and that song right there is the first of many that have scheduled to come out, a part of an EP that's scheduled to drop. But in a couple of weeks, I have another one that will be coming out. But that one, man, The Line Dance was created by Royal Elite Social Club out of Jackson, Mississippi. And I had no idea. I just happened to click on TikTok, and I was tagged with The Line Dance to it. It just happened. And that in itself has just been, it's a whirlwind. It's moving. And I'm so grateful. The producer was Awesome Bo. Bo Richards out of Dallas, Texas. Music Access. All the hands involved has been amazing with this project. So I'm excited about this project.
1: And how you feel, you know, you work hard to create, you know, your music and stuff, and then when, you know, people take off with it, you know, TikTok and make line dances, you know, to your music and things like that. How does that make you feel as a, not only as a artist, but as a person and whole? How does that make you feel? That people are
2: paying attention? It makes you feel great, because people outside of your camp, you know, the people in your camp are mainly going to be the one that's going to push you. You know, family, close friends and things like that, they're going to tell you everything you want to do to stroke your ego or you know, even when something sounds bad. But you get more, I feel like, gratitude for strangers because they don't know you, you know, and for them to like your song enough to think of a line dance or create a line dance for the song because they like it so much. That right there just speaks volumes. Without even saying a word. So, yeah.
1: That's good. That's good because these days people either don't like you or they like you or they like you, they talk about you, or they just want to be opportunists and get your plugs and stuff like that, and then don't want to fool with you no more. So, yeah, I feel you on that. Yeah.
2: Yeah. I mean, you know, at the same time, you know, you definitely have to have people in your camp that, and I have a very small camp that people that I can actually reach out to at any given time, and they are true. You know, if I stop singing today, still gonna be my friends. It's not about what you can do for them. If they want to be a service to you. Mm-hmm. You know, and vice versa, you know. So my thing is, you know, when it comes to, you know, the naysayers and things like that, you just need to rise above that. I mean, I said at the beginning of the year, last year, the year was for elevation. This year, it might be the same term, same meaning, but I said at the beginning of the year, I always give a what this year is going to be about for me, and it's called leveling up. So that's what I'm doing. Wow. And even that's with my, leveling up, even with my virtual music videos that I do for my songs, I have about 67 songs that I've had recorded. And my goal was to, when I created my virtual music video, was to create music videos visually, just give a visual to my music, you know. Nothing that I do, you know, in the studio, that's all me raw, 100%. You know, so, yeah. But what I have done, even with Take Me to the Country, I created a music video, Movusic, which is a passion of mine, is to create videos, not just for me, but for a lot of different artists that I've done. So what it does is just puts a big

0: visual aspect. It takes the middleman out when it comes to creating a music video and all the people that are involved in the money that's involved to create a music video. What I do, I just be creative with it, give the people what they want. We love beautiful things. Yeah, when it comes to AI, when you create a music video, that person looks like you, but it doesn't look identically to you. It can't be. It's not you. So in a sense, I can put a person on Pluto. I can put the person on a Caribbean island. I could put the person anywhere and have them dress any way and look any way they want to look for a fraction of the cost of going the Caribbean and the turnaround time of waiting for the edits of a music video and all these different things and all the extras that you might need. I can do that from just a computer, just mainly just create. And I love doing my videos. I just did my Take Me to the Country video. It's already, I put it out, what, day before yesterday? It's already at 8,000
1: views. Check it out. Yeah, I have to check that out. Yeah. Wow, that's, that's a little bit more marketing for, you know, for your brand. That's a good, idea.
0: Yes. Yes, and that's what I look at it as, you know. A tool for us to market our music. And if a person clicks on that video, they definitely have the link to download the song. So it's all a tool aspect, is making technology work for you in your favor.
1: You know, as an artist, Jinda, as an artist, how important is that, knowing more of the business than being a artist, in your opinion? How important is that to you?
0: It is very important. The beautiful thing about my situation, my husband teaches me a lot. I mean, he has a skill and he has a trade and also a degree in business management and of music. So he knows everything about it when it comes to what we need to do, the ins and outs, and he schools me on it as well. So therefore, you have to have knowledge when it comes to this, because people can test you in this game to see if you know something. There is no way, if you have, as an artist, and I'm just going to give this little gem out there, as an artist that has music that's already out there, I don't care if it's three songs that's out there, but you have music, you put in the money, you put in the time, and it takes money to do this thing. There is no way that a person from where you're from, I don't care if you're living in Texas or wherever you're living, and they're doing a local show, that you would need to come and sing for free. There is no way that a person would want you, should you, to accept that as an artist. You have to know your value in this game.
1: You got a lot of money. I didn't mean to cut you off. I just want to get this in here real quick while you're kicking the ballistics, as Flavor Flav says, as you kicking the ballistics here on the show. But Jinda, you have a lot of them that out here faking like they get in these shows, but they're begging to get on these shows for free and not getting paid. That's crazy.
0: Right.
1: Yeah.
0: I can't pick what you do, but as far as my brand, the Lady Songbird Jinda brand, you know, you have to stand by and know your worth, you know, as an artist. And you have to do everything by paper, contracts, no more words of mouth.
1: Mm-hmm.
0: I don't care if we know you for 20 years. Nah, it don't work that way. We still have to do things business way. Contractual terms. A lot of people don't know, artists don't know the fundamentals of a contract and what it means for you as an artist and your safety, and also writers that you want to put on there, things that you would want in your dressing room. So like water, like chicken, I don't care what it is. You need to understand what a writer is.
1: Yeah.
0: Right.
1: You got a lot of them just out there to be out there, but then you got a lot of them, you know, I like radio. I take what I've been doing for 16 years very, very, very serious. And, you know, and getting registered with the government, you know, buying your call letters and, you know, and being a digital broadcasting bass as well too. And then you got people out here that wake up and want to do a radio show. It kind of irritates me and things like that, because they just go on there to impress somebody, you know, just to have something on the resume and don't really understand it. I understand what, you know, what you mean by that, and I just hate it. It's irritation, and then when you sit back and you look, they're not around long anyway.
0: They don't have longevity. It's just like a bucket list. It's something that they want to do, and they fizzle out really fast. You know, but people like you and people that, you know, that I grew up listening to on the radio and you know, you just know they have that voice. It's a sense of comfort. It's like a person that's a vocalist and you like the specific vocalist because not only of the music that plays behind them, but it's the tone of their voice.
1: Exactly.
0: It's something you're going beyond the visual. People have to feel you 100%. When I hear you on the radio, you know, there's a sense of comfort that comes over you as a person that shows the reasons to why that you have longevity in this game. That's why.
1: That's right.
0: So,
1: Go ahead, Jenna. We're going to go ahead and get the collection played out, and we're going to start on the right side of the room. While we have your husband lock the door so nobody ain't leaving. Ain't nobody getting out of this service today, boy, because you're preaching today. I'm preaching today. This is the Hilltop Radio Show. We'll be right back.
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1: Welcome back. 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We got the lovely, the songbird himself, Miss Jenda Harris. Hello. The lady songbird. She is in the house. Again, Jenda, thank you for taking time out of your schedule and joining us here on this Wednesday afternoon, and I'm so proud to have you on a noon show instead of always, you know, I'm like, oh yeah, she's gonna do a noon show. That's what I'm talking about. Yeah. Oh yeah, because you're either traveling on a Monday or traveling on a Thursday, so I got you on a Wednesday, so that works out for everybody. Before we really get into any more, I'll let everybody know where they can follow you at and where they can get your music.
0: Yeah. Okay, well, if you can go to any of the social platforms like Facebook, Spotify, TikTok. You can go under the Lady Songbird Jenda, that's Jinda Harris, or Jenda Harris. Or better yet, you can go to my website at LadySongbirdJinda.com. And if you would like to book me, you can find out the information there, or you can call us at area code 254-624-3713. We travel as a production. If you would like sound and lighting, we offer that as well. And a live band experience or track show, whatever you choose. But give us a call. We travel anywhere. Passports ready as well.
1: All right, y'all. Passport is ready. That's right. Jenna, how many pieces, when you do a live show, how many pieces do you bring to your show for your
0: audience? Depends on the musicians I choose to use. If you know, I have a keyboard that can play, you know, the keys and they can play the bass line, it would be a three piece. I have a drummer and a guitarist. Or if I want a horn section, I might do a four piece for a saxophonist or something like that, and we make it roll.
1: Well, I can see you with an orchestra.
0: I have had the opportunity. Yes, I've had the opportunity, and I love it.
1: Wow.
0: Actually, Prairie View Orchestra Band, when I did the Motown Review and More years ago, I had an orchestra behind me when I was performing as Cheryl Lynn and also Tina Marie. So, yeah, that was great.
1: Yeah. Wow, okay. Yeah, I know that sound. I know that sound is real good, crisp and clean, too. Yeah.
0: Mm-hmm.
1: Wow, okay.
0: It was.
1: You also on your resume, you're into acting. Any shows coming up? Any movies? Anything?
0: All right, you know what? I was in two movies. I do want to do more movies. Shout out to Philip Martin out of Houston, Texas. I was in two of his films. Southern Soul Sunday, I was in singing my song, All of You, in a nightclub scene. But I had my first acting role on a movie that he had called Pressure. It was actually a series that he had called Pressure, and I think Pressure 2 is out. The Pressure 1, I had a role where I actually had to, we're in a funeral. My husband was in it too. My husband was in it, and he was sitting on the side of me, but he wasn't playing my husband. That was just so funny. But in the scene, I am actually crying, and I'm playing alongside Jamal Woodard that played Notorious B.I.G.
1: Okay, okay.
0: So I actually had to really cry, and he had coached me. Jamal Woodard coached me right then and there. I don't know what type of Jedi mind trick he did, but he told me to look in his eyes. He said, right, and tune everybody out. And I thought about to muster up all the tears and the actual tears and things like that during the serious scene when my son got shot and killed. I had to actually get into the scene with thought of my father when he passed away. Those emotions came over me, and I just was crying. And it was a very serious role that I had to play right there. So, yeah, I love it. Wow. I have, you know, they say bucket list is something I want to do with Broadway, stage plays. I definitely want to do that.
1: I'm surprised you haven't been out there New York yet, did some Broadway with your voice. And
0: I want to come to New York so bad. I've never been. I want to go to New York. It's like one of the places I want to go.
1: You never
0: No,
1: been
0: I want to.
1: Oh, wow. How about Jersey or Philly? Them states either?
0: I have never been. Never in that. Jersey, Philly. I want to go. I want to do some shows. I want whoever's ever listening in that area, if they want the Lady Songbird Ginger to come to perform in New York, New Jersey, Philly, call your girl up. Come on. Let's make it happen.
1: Have you connected with Mr. Blasingame? He does a show in Jersey and Newark called the New Day Associates. They do two shows a year. May and November, and he brings in he does the biggest fashion show in New Jersey on those days, and then he sends people over to Paris to do their show over in Paris and everything. I'm about to get you connected with
0: Please, that would be a dream. I would love to. If anybody asks me, I've had so many interviews, and that's like they always say, "Hey, where are some places you want to go?" Of course, I want to go overseas, but in the States, I definitely want to go to New York. That's just like New York, Philly, New Jersey. I want to perform there. I want to perform. I've been to LA plenty, a couple of times. I love it. I'll actually be going to LA at the end of this month. To perform again, but I'm looking so forward to go to New York. That's just like, I would love
1: You did some stuff with Dee Dee Simon in California.
0: Yeah.
1: Right? Yeah.
0: Yeah, one year we were pushing with Sojo. We were pushing the Queens album.
1: Yeah, the Queens
0: album. The Queens album, Winter is Coming. Yeah.
1: Yeah, with Power Keith. Y'all did a white theme, right? Wasn't all white.
0: Yeah.
1: I think I did an interview with you guys.
0: Yeah. Oh yeah, man! Shout out to all my girls. Shout out to my girls: Carletta, Turkeys, Donna Renee, Dee Dee Simon, Two Buck Chuck, Sojo, and
1: Jesse
0: Terrell.
1: Yes.
0: So yeah, with some group of lovely ladies. Absolutely.
1: I'm surprised. Have you been? I know you've been. You performed at DMV, right?
0: Detroit. Yeah, I've been in Detroit. Detroit with Rizzo.
1: Okay. The DMV, Maryland, Virginia, and DC. You've been there?
0: No.
1: No.
0: I have not. and actually we were talking to William Brown, which is over Studio W Buzz. He lives in Virginia, so we were trying to do a show in Virginia. That's something that we want to do because that's where he is. So yeah, that's another place I'd like to go, Virginia.
1: I have to get your husband connected with Mr. Gerard Pinckney. Yeah, he's the one that keeps Jesse busy up there. Yeah, in the DMV.
0: I would love to do a show with Jesse. We do. We've done a couple of shows, like of course, before together. But I would definitely love to go that way and do shows because I'm always about branching out to new markets. You know, right now, I'm blessed to do shows. And, you know, of course, I've been in West Palm Beach for the past couple of years of doing shows, but going to, you know, different parts of Florida, like Miami and all these things, you know, that's in the makings as well. But when it comes to going to places that I haven't tapped into, like Philly and New York and Virginia, that's definitely somewhere that I'd like to go.
1: Wow. Okay. Wow, okay, yeah, we're going to get you up there. You'll bring a whole different vibe to that area. Not real talk. Wow. Yeah, we're going to see this. Yeah, we got to start doing more supporting and pushing the envelope for other people instead of holding back and being gatekeepers and, you know.
0: Right. And that's a lot of that. Nothing else you're going to get, man. I'm telling you, it's a lot of that going on.
1: Being selfish and other things like that. You know, and also, like I tell artists on the shows and stuff now, you know, us as DJs and radio, we have to do more in broadcasting and getting talented artists, you know, the community as well. We need to get back into the community like we once was. You know, we need to get back into that and getting out there and doing interviews as soon as you guys get off the stage and stuff. You know what I'm saying? That's right. How they did it back in the day. We need to start bringing that back if we want. We want change in music. Well, we got to make a change. We got to start somewhere, and I think it's with radio. I really do. I think it's with radio. You know, anybody want to keep hearing Beyonce? Even though Beyonce is talented, I want to hear her 50 times a day on a damn radio singing the same damn song.
0: I think that they got a way of vinyl. I think that a lot of things change, and I'm so happy to know it's coming back. You know that right there to me. You tell how this technology is, you know, when it comes to, I don't know if it's true. Remember back in the day we had MySpace music?
1: Oh, yeah. Oh, yeah.
0: You know, somebody told me that MySpace is coming back. I don't know how true it is, but I'm going to find out.
1: It's been on social media. It's been advertising. The guy.
0: Right.
1: The guy said he wants to bring it back because he's getting tired of Facebook. Yeah.
0: Well, I mean, I had all my music on there back in the day. MySpace music. When I listen back to that music, boy, you can tell that the quality was woo-wee.
1: Oh, yeah.
0: It was pretty bad then.
1: Oh, yeah. Then you got a new song out, Take Me to the Country. Let's talk about Take Me to the Country. Where did come from? I didn't come from.
0: Take Me to the Country.
1: Yeah.
0: You know, This was a part of an EP that's scheduled to come out at the end of October, but I have another song that's coming out before then. And I actually recorded 12 songs. We'll be breaking it up, you know. So this whole project is like a gumbo pot of all different sounds. I have something on this album. I have a duet that is awesome. That's off the chain. Oh. I'm not going to even mention who to do it with. That's going to be a surprise, okay? I have that coming out. And then I also have something for the lovers of pop music. I have it coming out. I have something for, of course, Southern Soul, Trail Ride. And that was the Take Me to the Country because it could be country or trail ride music. It's something for everybody. I want to people to see that I offer a variety of sounds. I want people to put on it. They don't even know it's me. Type of sound. Like, I ain't that Transgender. Oh my gosh.
1: Oh, yeah.
0: This song, she ain't hitting the high notes like that.
1: Yeah.
0: Oh, she's singing an alto. Oh, she's, you know, just a different flavor. I'm excited about it.
1: You're going to have a lot of people calling you and asking you, are you okay? Are you singing? Are you feeling good? We don't hear that high note. What's going on? Your husband didn't change.
0: You see me sing live, that's when you get it. But, you know, every song don't require that, and I'm learning that.
1: Right.
0: You know, I don't have to do it every time. I don't want it to be like you just said earlier, hear the Beyonce, and we know what Beyonce going to bring every time. With me, I want people to guess, is she going to do it on this one? Oh, she didn't do it. Oh, I actually like it, too. You know, she has a different flavor about on this song, you know.
1: That's
0: so
1: right.
0: This song is all about, the songs that I have are very great for the lovers, great for the single people, the party people. I got a party song coming out called Girls Night Out. It's a lot of songs that's coming out, just put it this way. But Take Me to the Country, kicking it off, I think that's a great selection. And that one, the trail ride, the line dances are already sucking it up and loving it, and I'm loving it back. So, thanks.
1: All right. The Lady Songbird Jenda, go ahead and shout it out, and we're going to break it right here on the Hilltop Radio Show.
0: All right, this is Take Me to the Country by your girl, the Lady Songbird Jenda.

0: country right here on the Hilltop Radio Show. Lady Songbird, Jenda. Oh, man.
1: Yeah.
0: That song, the production is crazy. And, you know, I'm sitting here listening to it, and it takes me back to, I can see it. I can see the pop. I can hear the pop. Mm-hmm, and it's damn sure dance. And it took me, I'm going to tell you, this song took me right straight to Aretha Franklin, Pink Cadillac. That's,
1: I got it. Yep. Yeah, I feel it. Yeah, that's right.
0: That's where it took me to. The whole vibe, you know, because she, you know, that was a pop song for her. That was her pop song. And it was dance. And, you know, the whole production, that's where it took me at. And, man, I like it. That's a summer groove.
1: Thank you.
0: That's something for the summer. It is, yeah. I can see if the radios push it and the DJs, the real DJs that know what they're doing with music, if they push it right, that could be a crossover to, it could be on the dance charts and pop charts. Exactly.
1: Right. Right. Yeah. That's the goal. Yes. Yeah. Absolutely.
0: And you're engaged with it. You know what I'm saying?
1: You know,
0: the instrumentation is excellent. Yeah, this is one of your best ones I've heard yet. Yeah.
1: Thank you. Thank you so much.
0: Yeah. Oh, yeah.
1: Oh, this whole album, I'm telling you, this whole album is on that level. This whole album is absolutely amazing. That's coming out. This whole, all 12 of my songs is coming out are better and better and better. This is my best work yet, I believe, up until date.
0: Wow. It is. I mean, the maturity level, you can really tell the maturity level of the artists that are really into their craft. And I can hear that with your maturity level rises and rises each time you get in that studio and you create something. Yeah.
1: Thank you. Thank you so much.
0: You hear it in your voice. You're enjoying what you're doing. And you can hear that as you sing. And if you can't hear that in artists as they sing, you know, something's wrong. Yeah.
1: Yeah, and if you're an artist and you don't have that anymore and it's faded out and fizzled out, it's time to hang it up.
0: You gotta keep that
1: alive, that passion alive, because you know what? This gift that I have, the Lord gave it to me. And I don't take it for granted, not one day.
0: I don't blame you. And then to that deserves to be alive with the instruments and stuff. Somebody say, we want to bring you that track. Be like that little white boy. Bullshit. We doing this live. You know, because that song right there deserves to be live with their instrumentation. You know,
1: man
0: on the guitar right there. Yo, yeah.
1: That guitar, that's the real deal, Holyfield.
0: And like I said, you can hear it in your voice. You was into it when you were doing it. Yeah.
1: Really. It was so fun to record that. Yes. It was fun to record that record.
0: And again, Jenda, where can your listeners and new fan base, I'm quite sure you got some new fans that are tuned in today, they're going to be following you. Where can I go listen and get this at?
1: You can get this song and all of my other songs, every last one of the songs that the Lady Songbird Jenda has made, you can get them on any streaming platform. That's Spotify, iTunes, Tweezer, Buzzer, whatever, Tidal, whatever, anything that you can go to, I'm there. Just put in Jenda, J-I-N-D-A, Harris, H-A-R-R-I-S, or The Lady Songbird Jenda. And all of my music populates everywhere. And if you would like to book us, please go to my website, ladysongbirdgenda.com, or you can call us at area code 254-624-3713.
0: All right. Jenda, where are you performing at next? Where are you at?
1: This Friday, I am in Riviera Beach, Florida, at the Volt Cigar Lounge. I am performing. I have two shows. I'm performing at 9:30 and I'm performing at 10:30.
0: Where's that city at? Where's it close to? Miami?
1: Riviera is West Palm Beach. It's closer to West Palm Beach.
0: West Palm Beach.
1: Mm-hmm. West Palm Beach.
0: Wow. Cigar Lounge.
1: Right. Yes, the Vault Cigar Lounge.
0: You gonna take some pictures with some cigars?
1: Oh, yeah, yeah.
0: All right. And I know you got something. I know you got your whole month of August is it you booked or you?
1: Yes, I will be coming out. I do believe on the 21st. Don't have the information. Think it's a private event, but once I do, I'll actually shoot it to you. But I will be in LA again, and then I'm looking towards more so at the beginning of next month. I have a lot of shows. I'm so bad with. That's why I keep a roster up on my page. If you go to my page, anybody that's listening, please go to my page on Facebook or Instagram, TikTok. I keep a roster up of my upcoming shows and the locations. And if you have any questions, feel free to give us a call. We'll be happy to answer or inbox me. You can do that as well.
0: All right, y'all. Y'all heard it here first on the Hilltop Radio Show. The Lady Songbird, Jinda Harris. Jinda, I want to say thank you for blessing us this afternoon with your love and your presence. We appreciate you.
1: I appreciate you. Thank you so much for all the years of continued support of my music and my journey. And I'm forever grateful. Thank you so much on behalf of Team Songbird Agenda LLC, Boss D Productions, and your girl, me, the Lady Songbird Agenda. I want to thank you so much, Sean, for always believing in me. Thank you.
0: Hey, and that'll never stop. One last thing. You get any covers in this new EP coming up? Any cover songs?
1: No covers. Oh, no covers. This is all original.
0: Oh, man.
1: All original. You're going to love them, I'm telling you. You're going to love them all, I'm telling you. Yeah.
0: All right, because that last one you did with the Gap Band, that's one of my favorites now.
1: Oh, yeah. I just made a music video to that. I just did it. I just put it out last night. And it's already finished. So take a look at that one. Yeah.
0: Yeah, I'm going to check that one out. Oh wow!
1: Yeah.
0: Jinda, anything you want to leave with the young ladies that are breaking in, that are thinking about breaking in, or thinking about coming into the business? Any words of wisdom? Any words of encouragement?
1: Yeah.
0: Anything you want to leave these ladies or young men too, if they want, if they're listening as well too? Anything you want to leave?
1: Absolutely. I'm just gonna put this out for all the artists that are out there listening. It's okay to support another fellow artist. If you go out to see them, play for a ticket. Don't go with thinking that you're going to try to upstage them or take their mic or steal their show. Just go to just mainly support them. And I promise you, when you support another fellow artist on their journey and on their dream, your blessings, you will be blessed. It will never steal or dim your own shine by you just showing a love to another artist. And that's it.
0: All right, you guys, you heard it here first on the Hilltop Radio Show. Again, Jinda, we love you, we appreciate you, and thank you for blessing us with your presence
1: again.
0: She'll be back.
1: All right, anytime I'll be back. And new music, definitely be back.
0: All right. This is the Hilltop, guys. We'll be right back with part two.

back. Welcome back. It's part two of the Hilltop Radio Show. It's DJ Sean live right here on WHTP. This is Wednesday's Hump Day. Top three songs of the day. Coming at number three, my main man, Lamar Bryce. You can catch him Friday night right here in the Hilltop. Excuse me. Catch him Friday night right here in Charlotte, the Queen City, at the Cigar Lounge over here on Monroe Road Thursday night at 9. Show starts at 9 p.m. So you go check that, bro. I'll give support. He's coming in number three with BYOB. We'll be right back.

That's Lamar Bryce with BYOB. Sorry, I was on mute, you guys. Coming in number two, Miss Tori, holding on right here on the Hilltop Radio Show. WHCP, it's your boy DJ Sean.

0: All right, Miss Tori at number two, holding on right here on the Hilltop Radio Show. Yeah, this is Hump Day Wednesday. It is now 85 degrees, partly sunny right here in Charlotte, North Carolina. It's your boy DJ Sean bringing you that afternoon DJ Sean live afternoon right here on WHTP, the Hilltop Radio Show. Yeah, I just want to thank everybody that's tuned in around the world, everybody that's tuned in locally, nationally, or internationally. Thank you for making this noon show your number one show. 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
0: All right, and our number one song right here by my girl Kanisha World, No Place Like Home. Number one, top three jams on Wednesday right here on the Hilltop Radio Show. Yeah.

Japanese your world with number one. No place like home right here on the Hilltop Radio Show. Man, make sure you guys get out and support these artists out here working hard, man, trying to make a life with their music and entertaining us good people here on the radio and other spots with, you know, other places. I mean, say spots, other places here with good, wholesome music, man, that you can understand and relate to. You know, coming from the country and, you know, a place like home and holding on and BYOB, bring your own, you guys know what I mean, you know, to the party. Like they said, make sure you check us out Thursday night right here on the Hilltop Radio Show, 9 p.m. 8 Central. We're going to be back with you with a host of artists. And I want to give a shout out to my girl, Robin Lynn Maben, for making this possible for you guys. Even when she's busy, she's behind the scenes broadcasting this show for you guys all over the world. Again, this has been DJ Sean, Noon Show, Power Hour. I'm not going to stay to 3. Got things to do. But again, I want to thank you guys for being a part of me, part of my life, part of my journey. And taking this radio stuff serious, man. We got people out here that just want to pop up and do radio just because, and not having a clue on, you know, the effect it has to do with people that really understands what this doing. I wish it would just stop the nonsense and find something else productive to do, like flip burgers or something like that. But it's your boy DJ Sean, y'all. You guys have a blessed rest of your day. Be safe, be careful, and be blessed.

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0: 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The world will never get another me. I ain't this shit if God ain't impressed. Keep talking to me.
2: We off the grid.
3: Let's go.
4: Let's go.
3: Let's go.
4: Let's go.
3: Let's go.
4: Let's go.
3: Let's go.
4: Let's go.
3: Let's go.
4: Let's go.

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1: 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I'm not that tall, this thing's too tall.
2: Mr. Worldwide.

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1: Where you can get it. 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On the other hand, if you don't have any money, you can't do nothing.
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0: 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What'd you say?
1: It's true, homie. It's true. Funky.
0: Oh, Frankie, don't tell me my lady's like that, man.
1: Oh, man.
0: Hey, listen. Yeah. Huh?
1: She just don't love you no more, man. I guess she don't love you no more. Look here. I got to go now, man. I got to go. I'll talk to you later, all right? Later.
0: Frankie, don't hang up. Don't hang up.

0: R&B representation. In the place tonight, we got the great David performing a PA of filming in. Callers. It's coming soon, don't worry about that. Craig, you ready to bust it? Alright, yeah.
1: I'm making shots in the lyrical form, bringing the storm at FM 107.1, you know it's hot.
0: Big up the man like the jammer. DJ Fonte from the decks, you know he had the deck slammer. Craig, I beg you take over. People have been waiting for you. Representing R&B. Big up for respect.
2: Yeah, yeah. That's how we do.
3: Alright. Alright.

0: Who is he?
1: Don't open it yet. He's a local DJ. Works over at WNPG. He's sending the wrong message to our youth, and he needs to be handled. Open it.
0: I know him.
1: Yes, I know. So don't make this business personal.
0: What's he doing so wrong?
1: He's showing people how to do the love song.

0: wants the Big Show, Taz. Yeah,
1: Undertaker doesn't want to play around with Kai and Tai. He wants to look at Show.
0: Oh, Big Show wouldn't tag in. He doesn't want any part of the Undertaker. And what a boot from Undertaker to Funaki. And Undertaker bringing Funaki over to tag the Big Show.
2: I'm not stupid.
1: Taka. He looks like a mosquito.
0: Undertaker with some words for Big Show, but Big Show said, hey, I'm not stupid. And here comes Kane to tag in. And what a right hand from Kane to Taka. Later on tonight, Intercontinental title on the line. Jeff Hardy, Triple H. Jeff Hardy with that ambush, the steel chair attack on Triple H and Stone Cold earlier tonight. And look at the strength of Kane.
1: Kane is pure animal. He's a monster. I don't care how much bigger he is than Taka, but he's just such a human being. I mean, Taka's about 190 pounds.
0: And there's Big Show. Doesn't want to tag his way into the matchup. But he with a shot from behind, and now Funaki tried to fight Kane off, and Kane with a right hand of his own.
1: Big Show ain't stupid, and that's smart by Taka trying to take the leg. Wow.
0: Yeah, smart by Taka to take the big man off his feet. Show with the clothesline, and Kane sits right back up.
1: Actually, Show took him off his feet, and then Show just helped Funaki into the ring.
0: And now what the hell's Show going? It's Kane with his... look at the big mitts around the throats of Taka and Funaki. Double choke slam to Kai and Tai.
2: Damn it!
0: What is Big Show doing?
1: Well, Big Show said he might be big, but he ain't stupid. He's proven it.
0: Well, he asked for the damn matchup.
3: And what's this? Taz, I think Undertaker won. I think he's telling Kane to do the last ride to Funaki. The Undertaker's signature move. And here it comes. Funaki up. Wait a minute. That wasn't the last ride. Undertaker's saying the same thing, and I think he's going to show Kane how it's done.
1: Let me do it, and then so Kane just took him, and Funaki just, like, flung him.
0: And now the Undertaker. Check out the elevation and listen to the impact.
1: Goodbye, Taka.
0: Last ride to Taka. And Big Show is upset.
1: Why does he get his big ass in the ring and fight?
0: What does he expect? And now Kane gonna prove to Big Brother that he can do the last ride to Funaki. And Undertaker nods his approval.
1: Goodbye.
0: Undertaker and Kane. Now he's heading and ties. Big Show heads for the hills.
1: Funaki's head bounced off the mat like four times like a rubber ball after Kane's last ride.
4: Here are your winners, Kane and the Undertaker.
0: An impressive performance by the hardcore champion Kane. It is

0: Q103, as promised, we have Mr. Eddie Murphy on the line. Welcome, my brother.
1: What's going on there, Mr. Doe?
0: It's all right, man. Thank you so much for joining us today. It's an honor and a privilege to talk with you, man. I've been a fan of yours from a long time. You know, as a kid, I would watch those old Saturday Night Live tapes just on and on and on. And, I mean, you've been nonstop since then, a whole bunch of box office smash films. And, you know, it seems like there's a strong connection between comedy and music. You know, a lot of comedians can do music easily, and musicians are often like whimsical people, you know, and you seem to be an expert at both. Can you talk about that a little bit?
1: Well, I think a lot of artists, period, not just comedians, a lot of people have, most actors and people that I know do other things other than, you know, just what they do. They know how to play an instrument, or they can sing, or they can do something, you know.
0: Mm-hmm. How does the music and the comedy come together for you in your mind?
1: Well, for me, it's all the same. It's all me. It's like I've always had musical ambitions and inclinations and urges, and I've been a musician since, you know, I was 16. I had a band before I did stand-up comedy.
0: Oh, wow.
1: Even though I got known for being funny and known for acting, most people, when they get blow up off one thing, that whatever the other talents that they had, they kind of let them just kind of go away, and you just nurture the one that, you know, keeps the lights on.
0: Uh-huh, I see.
1: I never stopped. I never ever stopped. Even though, you know, I put records out in the early days, then I stopped putting records out in the 80s because it was a bunch of actors that was putting records out, and I didn't want to look like I was part of that whole actor trying to sing thing.
0: Uh-huh.
1: Stopped putting stuff out, but I never stopped playing guitar. I never stopped playing piano, and I never stopped recording and producing stuff. I always had some stuff at the house to record stuff. So I've been, for 25 years, I've been in the studio. And when I'm not working on a movie, that's what I'm doing all the time. Even when I'm working on a movie, that's what I do for free. In my spare time, I'm in, you know, playing music, doing, producing and writing music.
0: Nice, man. Well, you got the new song out, Oh Jah Jah, coming out today on iTunes. It's nice, man. It's a great tune. We've been running it a little bit. We're just getting it warmed up here on the radio station. And also another tune we've been playing for a long time is the Snoop Lion track, Red Light. You know, people requested it. People love it.
1: Yeah, that's a hot one. Yeah. Those two tracks together, too. You think I was going to come with a reggae album.
0: Totally. So how was it working with Snoop? That dude just seems like the definition of chill.
1: Yeah, it was real laid back. I met him through a girl that sings with me, Val Young. She knew him, and she had worked on some of his tracks, and we wound up all bowling together one night. Then it was like, hey, yo, I just did this reggae track, and you just did this Snoop Lion. Why don't you come get on this track? And
0: oh, wow.
1: It kind of just happened like that. Any types of collaborations that I've ever had have always been like organic. I've never been like, you know, planning to hook up with no other artists and do stuff. But over the years, and like I said, I've been in a studio for the last 25 years. I just haven't put stuff out. And I've been in the studio with Luther, Michael, Paul McCartney, and,
0: wow,
1: you know, Elton John, and the Babyface, and Stevie Wonder, and Julio Iglesias, and,
0: wow,
1: Garth Brooks. I've been in the studio with so many different, Rick James, over the last 25 years. I've been in the studio, B.B. King, all different types of offbeat collaborations, or one day you just wind up hanging out with somebody, you wind up in the studio, and I never, ever, ever stopped, you know. I never was like, okay, well, I'm not known for music, or they're not feeling my music, so I'm going to stop doing it. I just stayed on it, and anything that you stay on, anything that you do with passion and focus, repetition, passion, focus, and patience, you're going to produce something. Something's going to happen. So over the years, I got better.
0: Quite a list of people that you've been working with. And I know you say it in multiple interviews. You've got so much stuff on the shelf that is just...
1: There's so much stuff on the shelf. If I was to drop dead tomorrow or 100 years from now, y'all going to be tripping. What is this track? What is he? I got so much stuff.
0: So is there anybody else that you'd like to work with? Maybe more in the reggae world?
1: There are people that I'm fans of, but I don't even think about, oh, yeah, I want to get with that artist and collaborate. When I go in the studio, I just go in. It's usually with some idea that I came up with something on a guitar, and I go in and whatever the genre or whatever, I go and come up and just do my track. And I got country tracks, I got hard rock tracks, I got reggae tracks, I got R&B dance tracks, I got jazz, I got everything except for hip-hop. because I would sound ridiculous, right?
0: You never know.
1: I do have one track though that has rapping on it. Snoop is rapping on it.
0: Okay.
1: A track called "Mellow Miss Mary."
0: Oh, nice. That sounds like a good one.
1: Oh yeah, it's like a love song to marijuana.
0: Nice.
1: Mellow Miss Mary Jane.
0: Nice. So you've got such a collection of productions. Why push the reggae stuff?
1: When we put Red Light out there last year, that had like a really positive reaction. The core of people that listen to reggae music had such a positive reaction to it. It was like, hey, yo. I was sitting around 2 months ago watching the news, and everything was going nuts, and it was chopping people's heads off,
0: right.
1: Wars and Ebola and all that stuff. And I wrote the song, and the lyric was like, hey, you can only sing this lyric in reggae with a reggae feel, because you can't come in no R&B song, no pop record with these. Nobody has any track like that, you know. So we put this reggae thing behind it, and it was like, yo, this is hot, and it's right now and timely. Let's put this out right now, because it's relevant to everything that's going on, and nobody's saying anything like that in music.
0: Yeah, I noticed one of your lyrics said, the devil's on the move.
1: Yeah.
0: So, and I see that has a double meaning. Can you talk on that?
1: That line originally was, Ebola's on the move. That's what I wrote the first. I was like, Ebola's on the move. And I was like, yo, if I do this Ebola thing, then when Ebola is over, then my track is dated.
0: Uh-huh.
1: So let me say the devil's on the move, because the devil is always on the move. That's never going to not be happening.
0: For real. Yeah. So both of these songs, Red Light and Oh Jah Jah, both real conscious, and I think that comes as a surprise to a lot of people who know the Eddie Murphy name. And as a popular figure, you have a very loud voice. Why such a heavy dose of reality in both these tunes?
1: What people know from me, you just know me from my sense of humor and from doing stand-up comedy and movies. People really don't really know me, and if you see me on stage doing comedy or any comedian doing, that's their sense of humor and the point of view and making funny observations. You listen to my music, that's my lyrics or how I feel and what I'm thinking. So it wouldn't be as surprising to you if you've listened to a bunch of music that I've written. And a bunch of my stuff has lyrics like that. You really see what I'm thinking, what I'm feeling. I'm in the music. I'm in between all the lyrics and all the melody. That's all. You get a better sense of who I am from listening to my music than from hearing me tell you a joke. I make you laugh, but you don't know nothing about me when you leave. You did a funny voice.
0: And I was actually pleasantly surprised. Like, I had the YouTube going. It played the Oh Jah Jah. It played the Red Light. And then it started playing one of your other tunes that was like acoustic.
1: Oh, Temporary or Promise.
0: Both of them. It actually ran into both of them. I was like, wow, this dude really does have some next things going on.
1: Yeah, man. Just doing my thing. And like I said, because I've been blessed that I'm able to make a living as an actor, the music, I've just been able to just be in a completely free atmosphere. I'm just writing and doing whatever I want to do. And it's because I've been doing it for so long and I have a passion for it. It's just, you know, it's gotten better and better and better and better. And I'm real happy with it. And that's why I put the song out. And if the song didn't do anything and nobody was checking for it, that doesn't mean I would stop making music. I'll just keep, I'm never going to ever stop doing what I'm doing with these tracks.
0: Nice. We'd love to see that, man. Well, the latest track, Oh Jah Jah, on VP Records, out today. Man, like I said before, it's hot, start to finish, the rhythm, the vocals, the message. What does the title mean to you, Oh Jah Jah? What are you saying?
1: Oh Jah, that's Oh God, Oh God, Oh God. Jah Jah is short for Jehovah, Oh Jah Jah. You know, you're saying, oh God, oh God. Then you're saying all the different stuff that's going on in the world and how nuts it is. And it's just calling out to God, like saying, Jesus Christ. I couldn't call the track Jesus Christ. Jesus Christ, Jesus Christ, Jesus Christ, Jesus Christ. You know?
0: Good work.
1: That wasn't as hooky as Oh Jah Jah.
0: Right, nice. Well, how did you link up with VP Records anyway?
1: Well, what happened was the other tracks that we put out, we never really put them out with a record company or anything. We was like, well, if we put a diss track out, it's a reggae track. We want to put it out with a record company, but instead of taking it to some major company and have them looking, going, what do we do with this reggae track? It's like, let's take it straight to a reggae label who does only reggae, and they'll use their resources and get the track out that way.
0: Nice.
1: And it turned out great. Everything's perfect.
0: Yeah, it was great. You couldn't have gone to a better company. VP Records really handles like everything.
1: Yeah, they got it all fired up. Everything is rolling great.
0: Nice.
1: That's a beautiful start of the year.
0: Nice. That's what's up. It's out today. It's on iTunes, everywhere. It's called Oh Jah Jah. Just get it. In a recent interview, Eddie Murphy, you said that you'd like to have a hot band play some tracks for about 40 minutes and curtain drops, and then you do an hour of jokes, man, as a performance.
1: That's my fantasy. Like, from when I think about getting back on the stage and doing, being a live performer, I haven't done it since I was 27, 28 years old, and it never went away. If I'm at somebody's show, I always feel a little like, wow, man. Or if you see somebody on stage and you see them connecting with an audience, because there's nothing that's like connecting with an audience live.
0: Yeah.
1: You know, so I never lost that. The landscape has changed so much since the last time I did it. Last time I did comedy, it was 100 comedians, and now it's 100,000 comedians.
0: Right.
1: And so many different people, and there's so many, and a lot of them are good too. So I'm like, so what do you do to, you know, make yourself different from the pack? And the only thing would be if it's everything that I have on stage, not just me telling some jokes. Me, everything, my music, I play, I sing, I do comedy, I do whole, bring the whole thing to the stage, and then that's my big ultimate fantasy. Like if I ever went back to the stage, if I put a band together and start playing these tracks and going out and doing stuff, that's all leading to getting on the stage and doing everything one day.
0: So when can we expect that? Because I know I want to see that, and I was just talking with my partner here, we want to see it, man.
1: I gotta have my tracks heat up first, have, you know, a song to go out and play.
0: Yeah.
1: Get up and put a band together, you know, maybe 6 months of stuff just doing music only.
0: Nice.
1: Then about a year from now I would start doing that other stuff.
0: All right, we'll see what we could do on our end for that one.
1: Yeah, man, we gotta get one of these tracks fired up.
0: That's what's up, man. Well, what's up? Are you coming? When will you be coming to Maui at all for anything? Just coming cruise, whatever.
1: I'm coming to Maui in the spring. We go to Maui every year. Me and my kids, we go there for spring break every year.
0: Okay, nice. Well, man, you're definitely welcome to come on through the radio station and chat it up more, whatever you want to do, man. It's all good.
1: Yeah, man, definitely.
0: Well, Eddie Murphy, man, thanks for joining us today, man. I don't want to take up too much of your time. I know you're busy, man, getting up in the studio and all that, but it's been an honor and a privilege to talk with you. Anything else you want to share with your audience out here?
1: Oh, man, it's just, you know, y'all have a great 2015. It's all love. That pretty much covers it.
0: Right on. I like it, man. I like it. It's all about love. Well, Eddie Murphy, man, thank you. And we'll check out your tune again, Oh Jah Jah. It's out today on VP Records. Just go out and support it.
1: Yeah, man.

killing ourselves. So I gotta tell you, to me, that slogan is a chatter.

0: Peace, Facebook. What's good? It's G Profit of Dark Stars Records. Big up Third Flow Studios, Bridgeport, Connecticut. I was nominated by Jay Grimes for the 16 Bar Challenge. So without further ado, this is what it is. Some political stuff I wrote not too long ago. Yo. G Profit. It's like this. Yo, yo, yo, yo. What's life? It's full of heists and termites. Think once, confusion when you think twice. Once protruding, suffice it to say a savior on the horizon. Feed the children, white beans, yellow and brown rice. Crack beans, fellows in suits, stuffed shirts and sacrifice. Where's Martin Luther, Lex Luthor and stand-ins? Out sharp then re-rolling the dice. My sword sharpened, I'm ready to fight. Dim the lights, smokeless flames, hopeless. One-way tickets to hell on soulless trains. I got a story to tell, but it's pointless if we don't put it in motion. Acid rain, the skin of society melted. Ulterior motives, love potion and drugs to disguise the pain. I rise insane, demise sustained, dust decaying. The bites of our youth rust causing rotted brains. The cycle of breath disrupted by an evil genius that reigns supreme. Lost trust in diabolical schemes. When death comes, it's illogical to think logical things. Yeah. G-Profit. YouTube.com/PROPHE71. I nominate Jehovah the Prophet, aka Scam Pope, one of my good friends and confidants. You up, B? Peace.
1: Yo, I am Scam Pope, aka King Hippo, aka Jehovah the Prophet, aka the Violator, aka fat ass nigga from up the street, son. Word up. Anyway, I got nominated for this fucking 16 bar challenge by the homie G Pro repping at Third Flow Records. Word up. Goes a little something like this. I said, yo. What I said? I said, when I'm manipulating the smoke, all your human rights get revoked. Left soaked when I poked this fucking hawk of they throat. My verses were sketched in the garment of popes. Two tokes and they choked when we injected this coke. Turning gods to fiends and then leaving them broke. Strung out from the massive amount they wasn't able to cope. The horse meant mount, started galloping out. Scampole came through with that animal shout. Let it ring in your ears, I'm deceiving your fears. My verse cursed the brain of the thugs and the queers. I'm sipping my beer near the front and the rear. I apply pressure harder than the ones brought on by your peers. When I rhyme, I always hope my message is clear. Jake Sama wanna end your favorite rapper career. And Scampo, it's the motherfucking God that you fear. Other than that, ain't nothing really happening here. Yeah. Word. I wanna nominate Jake Saw for the motherfucking 16 bar challenge. Word up, rapping PCP all day, a day. Third Flow Records, Ayo Jake, get at him, son. Yeah, pa' que respeten.
2: Jig Saw to Jig Sama, King Omen, I spew proper. Your faggots can't do nada, I'm beasting like Chewbacca. Check it out, 16 bar challenge, accept it from Jehovah Lot of Prophet. Here we go, yo. I said it's the 5-bar general, touching the inner cerebral, pass through the bloodstream, corroding the inner ventricles. Y'all niggas lack the balls to hang like little testicles. Ace battles from all angles, I'm asymmetrical, extraterrestrial, off the planet being celestial. Strike you down with a furious anger, book of Ezekiel. My rap game, technical syllables, academical. Microphone slaughter in order that's alphabetical. Faggot rappers get daughtered in order to cook a vegetable. Critical thoughts mean, I'm meaning to leave them critical. Insane lying criminal, blazing your mind mineral. Stimulate the central nerve till it's shaking your skeletal. Food for thought umbilical. Straight to the gut neck of you. Crazy if you seeing Jixama, the flow empirical. Surgical slice clinical. Difficult to be visible. I'm the only one of my kind, motherfucker. I'm prototypical. Nigga. PCP, motherfucker, all day. Yo, I nominate Red Rebel for the 16 bar challenge. On. Bah.
3: Yo, my man, Jig Sama been rhyming, gave me the 16 bar challenge. This is Red Rebel representing United Soul Alliance crew. Check it, yo. While evil scientists go against nature, the pen moving like a melting glacier won't berate you long as you learn the nomenclature. Rhyme giants and freak from Croatia, go missing MH370 Malaysia. This not a test, broadcasting live via satellite from the wet planet's demise. Flood you with disinformation, half truths captivate your imagination. Spice it up Cajun, digesting lies till your brain is a wasteland full of more shit than sausage casings or yuppies at wine tastings. Your mind's vacant as your last bank statement. It's a foul and it's flagrant, elbow to your face, man, a thesis statement. Wake you up out your mom's basement. Some amazing lyrical abrasion. Keep gamma rays blazing till the final invasion. Peace, y'all.
4: Rebel challenged me to 16 bar challenge. I accept the challenge. So here we go. Let me see. Check. Villainous yet sinister is vigorous, flows generous, connovious, microphone glorious, habituates, lifting the spirits of kids at distance when hit with this psychoanalytical synthesis, rigorous vascular emphasis on phonetical mechanical ways to drop this hypothesis of super lyrical consciousness, street logic transcending African drums, whistling out of hollow lungs like 45 caliber slugs. My mind combusts and disrupt electromagnetic fields from New York to Los Angeles. Some of my tribe from the blood inside, but the rush I cry from hallucinogenic trips, I ride colors. I shine through concrete wilderness, black top, cinder blocks and steel rectors scraping the skies, searching for the most high. Cut religious ties and synchronize with God. Fertilize the minds of youth and entice them to grow like organic crops. Organic rocks, different nature. Planet rock, head spinning so graphic, aerosol can sprung into action. Planting pictures in my head so active, with a flow so heavy, has my lungs collapsing. With a pain so real, I can hear my father's last breath gasping. With a love so real, I can hear my newborn laughing. 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Vivid with passion, delivered in package. From the soul to the universe to form the galactics. Yeah. That's my verse. Peace, y'all. Hope y'all enjoy whatever. And I'm gonna shout out my man Marlon, fucking Infinite the fucking Ghost. You up. I'm also shout out MC Saunt. You up.
5: Yo, what's up? It's Infinite the Ghost, Dark Stars Records representative, reporting live for the 16 bar challenge. My man Sinister called me out. I want to call out or nominate, after this, Chachi Carvalho. I want to nominate Dirty Dirty. That's Dirty Ice and Grammy Grim. You know what I'm saying? Y'all need to get in here, all right? The streets is hungry, you can hear the grumbling. My crew is coming, you can hear the rumbling. Begin the pummeling, coming with a bunch of mind numbing. Cerebellum crumbling, opposition the rendering, pretending in my position. Would you listen to the critics to cripple them with the lyric, render them hypocrites? If I'm shitting on you like a pigeon, forgive me, I'm diarrheic. Revolution's already begun, kids are dying already. Let's surrender your gun and begin to run if you're tired and ready. I'm quiet and heavy, like a Tesla or conspiracies about the levies. Possessing knowledge could be dangerous to possibly deadly. You know this already, like the Ebola inside of a stolen Corolla that flipped over and got spilled cause the thief was on his Motorola, texting about the Gorgonzola, poisonous like Coca-Cola. In your system, corruption like a politician, just stop and listen, you can hear them plotting their position. While you're playing PlayStation, popping popcorn chicken, your phone is a tracking device that you sacrifice to pay for and protect, while they tracking your life, designed to break pity insurance and send it back overnight. The ones that take the most lives never ever get life. Unconditional surrender is necessary for peace. Price tag in the Middle East, steep, can't stop feeding the beast. I know nobody wants to contemplate admitting defeat, but we need a revolution in our thinking, at least. Peace.
6: Alright. This is that 16 bar challenge. My boy Sin called me out. Let's see what I got. Man, I'm the original. The bloody raw flows, the best visuals, medicinal mind play, taking hip hop to its pinnacle, highly nutritional, brain food, force feeding imbecile, and I fuck you in the head, raw dog, the shit's transmittable, stand united, tango and cash, indivisible, habitual, drinking pals, puke gold on every syllable, modern madmen, but I hold to the traditional, I got a harem in my basement, what can I say, I'm irresistible, it's like night guys on the hot plate, girl, I make it sizzle. They're your friends to come over, you're both fans, so what's the issue? I twist you like the ending of that old M. Night Shyamalan. Damn, you girl so good, give that head, go ahead, diamond mine. Got skeptical mind, I spit spiritual rhymes, and fuck texts I never witnessed, cause I know the divine. Hellfire, pearly gates, pitch night of sunshine. I stay mean with tongue lashings and let my bud keep it kind. Boop! Alright, Cash, you up.
7: What up, everybody? It's your boy Cash over here. Just got called out for the 16-bar challenge by my man Sont. Salute for a job well done. Before I get started, I think I'm going to call out my boy Style Master. He nice with it. So, all right, here we go. Yo. I stomp grounds in the Bronx where the beast of blood thirsty. Known to keep a wild from head to dirty Jersey. We roam around the country showing suckers no mercy. With styles out of this world, behold the unearthly. Dropping shit like stealth bombers. No one, our history's been twisted. I'm trying to save the past like John Connor. Beating on the drums of Dharma to conquer my karma. My word is my sword, my will is my armor. Like Leonardo, my craft is of exception. My sixth sense fuels the wrath of my projection. My goal is to thwart the masters of deception. There's no democracy, I laugh at these elections. Power for the few, power throughout the masses. There's no equality within these monetary classes. Time to open the eyes to the lies we've all been fed. Only the wise rise amongst the walking dead. I'm handling my business, one with the isness. Rebel samurai killing tracks with the swiftness. Rap demolition of tearing down your walls. Think you're way outside your box, moving beyond your protocol. Hip-hop renegade, don't give a damn if you're better paid. I couldn't care less who you laid, who you sprayed, or about the fancy things you wear, the treasures you pride. I seek beyond material, true value lies on your inside. So show me what you got. Off to work.
8: Hey, what's up, y'all? This is your man, Style Master, doing that 16-bar challenge. Shouts out to my man, Cash. And I'm going to call out my girl, Jamila. So here we go. You can call me Dalsim. I spit flame and hit with punchlines from across the screen. What a nigga mean? Shit, a nigga mean. Mean is a mean nigga when he fiendin' for some nicotine. Meaning a stink meaning when he about to do some nigga things. Just to show you exactly what being a nigga means. I'm like Jack with the magic beans, high on the green. Trying to get to even bigger things like four-finger silver rings. That spell king written in old English lettering. You got a bigger buzz, bet I got a better sting. Blow like a butterfly and hit you with the bada bing. Extraterrestrials, they know me well. The guy with the chrome gazelles, drinking out the holy grail, wearing the Pope's hat to the side, just like a perfect cell. And I don't worship Jesus, so he told me I can go to hell. With some gasoline drawers on, my raps beat tracks like the chick you put your paws on. These niggas flimsier than cardboard, that's a nigga hot.

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1: Yo, fucking, give me the fucking mic, man. 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PCP, Jigsaw, we live in effect. New EP, Left for the Flesh, fully produced by Barcode. Enough of this intro shit, man. Let's go.
2: Yeah, let's do this shit. 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

0: seconds. The Mel Jackson lethal weapon, Silver Desert Eagle reppin'. Clip ejection, breach the neck and murder sessions, each confession. Jigs on my premonitions, John Connor future lessons. Yo, vicious with the fucking pen and makers, rappers near for penance. Respect to the God, or live in eternal silence. You hear the violent violence, you niggas see all the whining. I spit the grease and the griming, you rest in peace when I chime in. To say the least, y'all is hymen. Jigs on my beat, stepping rhyming. Yo, I feast on the violin, I scream on each of you island. The verbs I'm speaking, the violence, cause PCP still the eyeless. I'm daring each of you fight this, I'm punching you till you lightless. The blackness, you eat the brightness, but practice to teach the righteous. Whackness, you speak is mindless, blasphemous, reap the smiting. More than you see your likeness. Told you to heat the finest. Short on sheathing with swipeness. Mistaken weakness with kindness. And jig repeating the slice and nigga.
1: Is it too much to ask for victory?
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0: ruffle your fucking feathers, untuffin your fucking leather. 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
0: Jigsama marches again while yours come to an end. I'm aiming for knees and ankles, you never marching again. I hack and slash with the pen, I'm forward slashing again. My rhyme's born out of sin, yours born by hitting send. My realness is out of sight, your realness is on a sight. Screw facing via FaceTime, then copy pasting and bite. What's sent here to kill a biting? What killer thoughts I be writing? The realer thoughts I'm reciting can travel through rain and lightning. Inciting, yelling, and fighting, my energy spark excitement. 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The brain torture defying, insane vulture dividing. I rain sulfur from high ends, restrained culture divided. 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
1: Yo. Scan Pole PCP. Dark Star Records. Check, yo. Yo, my words is gold, yeah, so it has to be good. I preached all that I could in the hood. Now I make sure my levels is well understood. Yo, I reformatted the scrolls into the sound waves I disclose. I take my beliefs on the road like a circus freak.

Pop Stars Records, baby. K-pop, all the way to Connecticut. We're gonna rock out with PCP right now. We're gonna do it. This is our season, our summer.

Yeah. Human body's self-defense system against itself rather than fighting against the opponent, fighting against their strength. We use their energy against them so that they will in turn defeat themselves. And to understand the enemy's mind and to understand our own mind.

lot of our techniques is for the sword and how we move with the sword, like the samurai. Our technique goes all the way back to the samurai times, how the samurais used to fight on the battlefield, and how we used to move. It's no different as in today. People say that traditional martial arts don't work on the battlefield of today's society. We're the same as we've been millions of years ago. We haven't grown a third arm, a fourth leg, third leg, anything. We're the same as we used to be. Technique still works.

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I love listening while I'm in the shower. After I listened to some songs, I realized that real hip-hop music still exists. If you like hip-hop and you're sick of that lame BS that's out there now, you really need to check out this website for yourself. Visit www.

0: the brain. 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Who's
1: Sir, I'd like to point that out.
2: I've citizen filibuster. Thank you, and really, thank you for respecting our town laws by interrupting me during this. Where was

0: Breaking news today, military has been shot at. They reportedly have shot back some rounds towards the apparent source. There are conflicting reports, there are changing reports.
1: Yo,

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0: It's not all about Image 1000, but asking, why is he a live wire?
1: Man, let me tell you about this Image 1000, man. This fool crazy as can be, man. This fool had a 70-something Buick, man. 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

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I had to stop him. I said, man, you'll be doing manslaughter. He didn't care, man. 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That's my brother, though, man. 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

0: forfeit.
1: 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You punk.
0: I'm talking. You take out of the courtroom.
1: You're a maggot.
0: You're a tough guy.
1: You're a maggot, punk. You should have died when you was a baby.
2: Good, what's good? It's your homeboy BMW. Y'all better recognize, as promised earlier in the show. We're holding it down with Caper. Caper, what's up, man? How you feeling?
3: What's going on, man? Doing it.
2: Doing it. All right. Where you from, man? Where you from?
3: I'm from Harlem, New York.
2: Harlem, New York. What's up? Back in July, they were working on the it was the original studio that Boogie Down Productions recorded out of. They were rebuilding it, getting it back together, getting it turned back into a studio. So that was a good look. I got to get back up there and see how they made out on that.
3: Yeah, I got to check that too then in the Bronx.
2: Yeah. So what's good, man? What type of artist are you?
3: I'm a hip-hop artist, but I'm not like a... I'm an underground hip hop artist. I'm not real commercial or anything like that. I just like to be honest and creative with my music.
2: Right, just spit real lyrics.
3: Yeah, raw.
2: Raw, real lyrics. That's what's up, man. So, you doing any shows in the Harlem area? I know they got a lot going on up there.
3: Yeah, I've been doing a lot of local shows, and we're gonna be doing some shows in 106. And Third Ave, we're opening a new spot over there. And I'm going to be doing shows overseas as well. And I'm just preparing for that.
2: Okay, where are you going to be overseas? You on a tour over there? Or what's up with that?
3: Yeah, I plan to like create a tour for my new album that I'm going to be dropping out. It's going to be called Explode. And I'm thinking about going to Japan, maybe Germany, check it out.
2: Okay. All right, yeah, you got to make it over to Germany. Holler at my homegirl, Lady D. Tell a BMW from y'all better recognize told me come holler at you. So you basically just mapping it out right now.
3: Yeah, basically. That's what I'm just trying to do now. Create a plan, stick with it, and go for it.
2: Yeah, okay. So how far are you into the album?
3: Well, I already did about maybe 6 tracks in, but I'm trying to do like a good 16 tracks on this album. Nothing but pure music that everybody can relate to, have fun to it, dance to it, think to it.
2: Right. Politic to it.
3: Yeah, everything.
2: So do you do production, or are you just working with different producers, or how you putting it all together?
3: Well, I do production as well. I go under the name of G Dark, but I also take other producers' beats. Like I'm dealing with Stream One right now. He's one of the producers on there. And G Scum, he's one of the other producers as well. And other producers out there like Jasper, stuff like that. They're helping me out to create new beats for my album. Everybody has their different styles, so I'm trying to like grasp that.
2: Right. Right. Yeah. I mean, you do it like, yeah, you know, of course the CD will be broken up. You know what I'm saying? You'll have some diversity in there. And then also, it's a good opportunity of showing that you're a true lyricist if you can rhyme over different types and different styles of beats. So that's a good look. You don't even
3: know what's about to happen. Yeah, exactly. That's what I'm trying to aim for. Because I enjoy making my music, but at the same time, I like to provide nothing but lyrical content so everyone can hear it and everyone can step up their game to try to do something better with themselves.
2: Right. So it's kind of like underground, inspirational. I mean, you probably can politic off of it. You know what I'm saying? It inspire you through certain things that you've been through. You'd be like, yeah, man, I'm feeling that. I went through that last week, or I went through that 2 months ago. So, and that's what's missing. You gotta have that story. That message, that something. It can't just be, you know, always the same thing over and over. You know, people gonna start wondering, what is he? Everybody can't be doing the same thing. You know, bring real hip hop back, and that's basically what's being said now.
3: Exactly, that's my point with that as well. That's how come I try to always work hard at my music and create things that people can feel, understand, and we can all talk about, because we're getting older as artists, so you can't be, you know, like writing songs about the same stuff that you used to talk about when you was a teenager. As you grow up, you deal with different experiences, and that's what you have to learn to write about, so that other people will listen to it and say, yo, you know, I went through the same thing, or I understand, or wow, you know, that's something to think about, just in case if I go through that.
2: Right. Yeah, and especially the younger generation, because they're so inspired by, you know, videos on TV and with the movie show and that message and all of that. So that's a good look, man. That's a real good look. So you working on the, you said 16 tracks on the CD, right?
3: Yeah.
2: Is it all Caper, or are you doing collabs with any other artists in the area, or how you getting down on that?
3: Well, I plan to do a lot of collabs, and especially a lot of collabs with my label mates, such as PCP, Smarts, G-Scum, Ocean. And, you know, we're really trying to, like, get together and create something different. But at the same time, I'm available to work with different other artists as well that would like to get their music across, that I feel that we could, you know, we could stay in the same direction.
2: Right. Okay. So how many is it in the group? I know you said PCP, Smarts, Caper. How many cats is in the group?
3: Oh, well, PCP, they're their own hip-hop group. That's a two-man team, the duo, the dynamic duo that I call them.
2: Yeah.
3: Then you have Smarts. He's from California. He's doing it up, you know. And you have G-Scum. And you have Ocean. Ocean is also from Harlem.
2: Okay. So it's like 5 or 6 of y'all just getting together, you know, getting some nice beats, spitting some nice lyrics over it.
3: Yeah, there you go. We building, and that's what we love doing. We like taking that song, the music game, like, serious. We're real serious about it because it's a real passion for it.
2: Right.
3: Love it.
2: Yeah, and then that's how it should be. I mean, you know, if you're in it just to make the money, and because, you know, you're basically, I don't know, in awe over the popping bottles and the females and the cars and the bling bling, and, you know, I mean, you need to find a new career. You know what I'm saying?
3: Yeah,
2: I'm in it because you love it, because, you know, it's hip hop. It's a message. It's a movement.
3: Yeah, and that's how come we're still underground, because we, you know, we refuse to become commercial, like puppets or mannequins, yeah, whatever people want to call them, and just keep staying with the same style of things, talking about the same stuff. That's just not us.
2: Right.
3: We prefer to talk about something more like inspirational, something to elevate your mind, your mental, so you can get better, do something better with yourself in your own life.
2: Right. Now, here's the thing is, I hear a lot of artists saying exactly what you said, but yet, I don't know, I assume these major recording labels are not listening to that, because all of them are on that same fad. You know, everybody, it's not even hip-hop, it's hip-pop. You know, it's pop music now. And come on now, I ain't no big fan of that. You know what I'm saying? I want the lyricism, you know. I much rather prefer that. I mean, even if it's a weak beat, if you're a lyricist, you can spit over anything. It doesn't matter what type of beat it is, long as your flow is tight, you know. But them days are history, I think. And you know, it's guys like you and the crew that's got to try to do something, make a movement, and bring that game back, man, like it used to be.
3: Yeah, I mean, commercial-wise, I feel that those days are history. But in the underground, we still exist as lyricists. And if you take a listen, if you listen to my music, you can tell it's not no tight pants wearing music. This is not that pop. This is real raw hip hop, straight raw lyrics. And that's why we on Dark Stars Records. Dark Stars Records, they allow us to be ourselves. Right. We don't have to be commercial puppets. We could just be creative as possible as we want. And since it's a small independent record label, they're able to manage us more better and create different marketing techniques,
2: right,
3: just to get our music out there.
2: Right, and that's what you want, somebody to give that little push. You know what I'm saying? So, you know, you're on your All Better Recognize radio show. Hold it down with BM Dub. So, can't come here without no music, man. So, you know, what you got? What you got for us today?
3: Well, let's start it off with Step Up Your Game. You can hear the real lyrical potential that's on my mind when I'm spitting right there. It's real raw hip-hop. Listen to it.
2: All right, that's what's up. Step Up Your Game. BMW, y'all better recognize, holding it down with Caper. We're going to lock you into that Step Up Your Game. We'll be right back.

0: Alright, what's good? This your boy BMW. Y'all better recognize Radio Show holding it down with Caper. Y'all just got through listening to that Step Up Your Game. Lyricism, Caper, I hear you, man. Lyricism, that's what we need right there.
1: Thanks a lot, man. That track, I put that track together for this album that I have put out, which is actually on iTunes. It's called The World That Fell Apart. And that particular album, I really got real creative with it. I took different experiences, or I also created my own experiences and put myself in certain predicaments so people could hear what it would sound like. On a Step Up Your Game, that's more of like an influential track, basically on a hip-hop note. I'm just trying to talk about that people need to step up their game and stop following other people. They have to learn to be creative, spontaneous, and allow that to be placed in their music and spit it with real lyrics.
0: Right. That's how they should want to be anyway, if they even, you know, trying to touch this game. You know, I mean, if you don't have nothing to talk about, then it's made up. You know what I'm saying? And if you haven't been out there and lived that, you know, what you're spitting in there, you know, it's made up. You know, what they call studio gangsters. So, you know, you can tell. You can tell. You can tell if somebody wrote it for them, or if it's just a front, or if it's real from the heart, because you can tell by the way they spit it. You can only, you know, you can really only talk about what you know. You know, can't always talk about what you see and what you assume. So,
1: exactly. But at the same time, if you listen to the commercial radio, you'll find that a lot. There's a lot of people, they just made up, they packaged to be that certain image.
0: Right. Yeah, now that's a shame. But, you know, like I said, it's them dollars, man. Them dollars got a hold of them. You know, it's like, I don't care. I just want to sell records. I'm already famous. People going to buy it anyway, so I'm just start putting out anything so I can stack. That's crazy.
1: Man, I'm just happy with getting my music across to different listeners. It's not a money thing with me. You know, money is money. I drop a lot of free albums, free mixtapes, and I drop it down for free. So you can see that my aim is not to be making money. My aim is just to get the music across so people can still hear that real raw hip-hop.
0: Right, no doubt. And then the thing is, see, you know, I don't see indie artists, if they're spending their money in the studio and buying beats and, you know, paying to do shows, and, you know, y'all have expenses too. So I always say, instead of just giving the music away, you give it away without a dollar cost on it, but get something. You know what I'm saying? 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